0: War in the world of football.
1: I'd been hearing that Infantino was gradually, increasingly losing support of the world of football from key figures to stay in his post after 10 years. So this is an attempt by Gianni Infantino to try to retain the FIFA presidency by scrapping these plans.
0: Greater Manchester has a new mayor. Bev Craig has been elected, retaining the region for Labour and replacing Andy Burnham. She beat reformed Cyan Astley by 2/3 of the vote on second preferences. Most of the 60,000 migrants who crossed into the Spanish territory of Ceuta have returned to Morocco. It's believed at least 61 people who arrived by land and sea have died. Italy suspended its Schengen-free travel regime with Spain in response to the crisis. Elizabeth Brawls from the Atlantic Council.
2: It's also a political goal, which is to stir up discord within our society. If you have the arrival of a significant number of asylum seekers or at your borders, that will stir very strong emotions, a crisis that wasn't there before.
0: A month of free bus travel for children in England has now started. Most under-16s will not be required to pay on the majority of services throughout August. The National Trust has announced a public appeal to restore landscape devastated by a wildfire. Flames have ripped through Dunwich Heath on Suffolk Heathland. And in sport, Derek McInnes saw his Rangers team draw 1-1 at Dundee United in the opening game of the Scottish Premiership season. United led at the break with a goal on his league debut for Australian Lachlan Rose. From Sky News, I'm Connor Sefton.

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0: across Edinburgh, the Lothians, Fife and Falkirk. Fourth one.
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0: Fourth One.
12: Top stories this hour. FIFA will not proceed with controversial plans to sell off a stake in the World Cup to private investors. Several football confederations strongly oppose the idea, with UEFA in Europe threatening to boycott future competitions. David Bernstein, a former chairman at the Football Association, says it's time for FIFA president Gianni Infantino to go.
13: I think Infantino has got completely carried away by being close to Trump and all the glories of the American presidency. It's easy to get seduced by that. But I think we need people who don't get seduced by those things and can maintain a degree of independence.
12: Labour's Bev Craig has been elected Mayor of Greater Manchester. She beat Reform's Sian Astley by 2/3 of the vote on second preferences. Turnout was just 25%. Our elections analyst Rob Ford says the Greens would have expected to do better.
14: They have won their first ever by-election in the north less than 6 months ago in this area. Now they're really very far behind in third place. And the other big surprise, I think, for me in those results was to Restore Britain beating the Conservatives into fifth place.
12: A teenage rape victim says she wants to meet Prime Minister Andy Burnham after her attacker wasn't sent to prison. Lucy, not her real name, was 15 when she was assaulted by a boy of the same age. He was sentenced to a community order. And MPs asked retailers to stop selling disposable barbecues because of a heightened risk of wildfires. John Pearce, who represents High Peak in Derbyshire, says the temporary measure would reduce the risk of preventable fires. Police have released two ransom notes apparently written by the kidnappers of US broadcaster Savannah Guthrie's mother. 84-year-old Nancy Guthrie is believed to have been taken from her home in Arizona at the start of February. Detectives hope someone will recognise the writing style. And in sport, it was a first Commonwealth gold medal for Georgia Hunter Bell in the 800 metres. The Team England middle distance runner took the title at Scotstoun Stadium in Glasgow. From Sky News, I'm Connor Sefton.

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0: 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Wing your way into Scotland's hottest gigs this summer with the Big Gig Giveaway. 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
10: Top stories this hour. FIFA has performed a U-turn and is abandoning plans to sell off stakes in the World Cup to private investors. The proposal sparked a civil war in world football and could put Gianni Infantino's future as FIFA president in jeopardy. Labour's Bev Craig has been elected mayor of Greater Manchester. She beat reform candidate Cyan Astley on second preferences. The Greens came third, while recently reformed Restore Britain pushed the Conservatives into fifth place. During a victory speech, Andy Burnham's successor called for an end to divisive politics that pits neighbour against neighbour.
11: We will build a Greater Manchester that works for all of us, that we're all proud of, where everyone feels welcome and everyone has a chance to succeed. Thank you.
10: An 18-year-old man's been arrested following an explosion at a block of flats in Ipswich. The blast in Princes Street damaged several windows. Police and paramedics were called out just before 9 o'clock last night. No injuries have been reported. Ministers are promising to regulate the funeral sector in England after an undertaker was jailed for letting bodies rot in storage and handing fake ashes to families. Robert Bush, who's 48, was handed a 20-year sentence yesterday. When police raided his premises in Hull, they found decomposing remains of more than 30 people. Ron Marsh's mother, Joyce, was one of them.
12: How can you have so little regard for a person's dignity that you allowed these bodies to deteriorate? I just cannot even think what these policemen saw when they turned up.
10: The police watchdog, the IOPC, is investigating the death of an autistic man who was handcuffed by officers. Ricky Swindles became unresponsive after being restrained in Greater Manchester last Friday. And a strike on East Midlands Railway is due to go ahead later. Talks have failed to resolve a dispute over safety. From Sky News, I'm Connor Sefton.

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11: Fourth one. Top stories this hour. Gianni Infantino has scrapped controversial plans to sell off a stake in the World Cup. In a statement exclusively to Sky News, FIFA's president said it had become clear the project was too divisive. UEFA threatened to boycott all future tournaments if the proposals went ahead. Our sports correspondent Rob Harris says his plans had sparked civil war in the world of football.
12: I've been hearing that Infantino was gradually, increasingly losing support of the world of football from key figures to stay in his post after 10 years. So this is an attempt by Gianni Infantino to try to retain the FIFA presidency by scrapping these plans.
11: Greater Manchester has a new mayor. Bev Craig has been elected, retaining the region for Labour and replacing Andy Burnham. She beat Reform's Cyan Astley by two-thirds of the vote on second preferences. Most of the 60,000 migrants who crossed into the Spanish territory of Ceuta have returned to Morocco. It's believed at least 61 people who arrived by land and sea have died. Italy suspended its Schengen free travel regime with Spain in response to the crisis. Elizabeth Brawls from the Atlantic Council.
13: It's also a political goal, which is to stir our discord within our society. If you have the arrival of a significant number of asylum seekers or at your borders, then will stir up very strong emotions, a crisis that wasn't there before.
11: The National Trust has announced a public appeal to restore landscape devastated by a wildfire. Flames have ripped through Dunwich Heath in Suffolk. A month of free bus travel for children in England has now started. Most under-16s will not be required to pay on the majority of services throughout August. And in sport, Derek McInnes saw his Rangers team draw 1-1 at Dundee United in the opening game of the Scottish Premiership season. United led at the break with a goal on his league debut for Australian Lachlan Rose. From Sky News, I'm Connor Sefton.

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11: Fourth One.
13: Top stories this hour. FIFA will not proceed with controversial plans to sell off a stake in the World Cup to private investors. Several football confederations strongly oppose the idea, with UEFA in Europe threatening to boycott future competitions. David Bernstein, a former chairman at the Football Association, says it's time for FIFA president Gianni Infantino to go.
14: I think Infantino has got completely carried away by being close to Trump and all the glories of the American presidency. And it's, you know, it's easy to get seduced by that. But I think we need people who don't get seduced by those things and can maintain a degree of independence.
13: Labour's Bev Craig has been elected mayor of Greater Manchester. She beat Reform's Cyan Astley by two-thirds of the vote on second preferences. Our elections analyst Rob Ford says the Greens would have expected to do better.
15: They have won their first ever by-election in the north less than 6 months ago in this area. Now they're really very far behind in third place. And the other big surprise, I think, for me in those results was to Restore Britain beating the Conservatives into fifth place.
13: A teenage rape victim says she wants to meet the Prime Minister after her attacker wasn't sent to prison. Lucy, not her real name, was 15 when she was assaulted by a boy of the same age. He was sentenced to a community order. And MPs asked retailers to stop selling disposable barbecues because of a heightened risk of wildfires. John Pearce, who represents High Peak in Derbyshire, says the temporary measure would reduce the risk of preventable fires. Police have released two ransom notes apparently written by the kidnappers of US broadcaster Savannah Guthrie's mother. 84-year-old Nancy Guthrie is believed to have been taken from her home in Arizona in February. Detectives hope someone will recognise the writing style. And in sport, it was a first Commonwealth gold medal for Georgia Hunter Bell in the 800 metres. The Team England middle distance runner took the title at Scotstoun Stadium in Glasgow. That's the latest. I'm Connor Sefton.

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11: Good morning. 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
14: The top stories this hour. Gianni Infantino has scrapped controversial plans to sell off a stake in the World Cup. FIFA's president said it had become clear the project was too divisive. UEFA had threatened to boycott all future tournaments if proposals went ahead. Sports correspondent Rob Harris says his plans sparked civil war in the world of football.
15: I've been hearing that Infantino was gradually, increasingly losing support of the world of football from key figures to stay in his post after 10 years. So this is an attempt by Gianni Infantino to try to retain the FIFA presidency.
14: Most of the 60,000 migrants who crossed into the Spanish territory of Ceuta have returned to Morocco. It's believed at least 61 people who arrived by land and sea have died. Italy suspended its Schengen-free travel regime with Spain in response to the crisis. It will affect people travelling by plane or boat between the two countries. Labour's Bev Craig has been elected mayor of Greater Manchester.
16: We will build a Greater Manchester that works for all of us, that we're all proud of,
0: where everyone feels welcome and everyone has a chance to succeed.
14: She beat Reform candidate Cyan Astley on second preferences after no candidate polled the necessary 50% to win in the first round. The Greens came third, while recently formed Restore Britain pushed the Conservatives into fifth. Police have released two ransom notes, apparently written by the kidnappers of US broadcaster Savannah Guthrie's mother. 84-year-old Nancy Guthrie is believed to have been taken from her home in Arizona at the start of February. Officers hope someone might recognise the writing style. And a month of free bus travel for children in England has started. Under-16s won't pay on the majority of services in August. It's part of the government's Great British Summer Savings Scheme announced by the former Chancellor Rachel Reeves, and is aimed at easing cost of living pressures on families in the summer holidays.
16: Weather
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14: Dry with sunshine, but showers in Scotland. Rather cool in the north of the UK, warm in the south. That's the latest. I'm Anna Geary.
11: And I'm Amber. Good morning. All right, let's kick off Saturday morning with Bebe Rexha and Faithless.

is Sia and Unstoppable on Saturday morning. Hello, it's Amber. Oh my goodness. Lucky I'm here. Because do you know what? I snoozed my alarm this morning for half an hour. Honestly, last night I just could not sleep. So we bought like secondhand tickets to go and see Luke Combs tomorrow night at Wembley. So it's kind of like it's a fleeting visit to London, which, by the way, is extortionate. Fleeting visits to London. What happened to the days you could get like 30 quid flights? Fortune. Probably because it's the summer holidays. Anyway, we hadn't booked a hotel. So last night I'm trying to book something that's cheap because, to be quite honest, the tickets and the flights absolutely skinned me. And then I was on TikTok all last night seeing videos of people's tickets not scanning. So I thought, brilliant. Worst case scenario, we're standing outside Wembley in cowboy boots and a cowboy hat, dancing anyway. So that was the cause of my stress last night. Couldn't sleep till midnight. And then this morning I thought, 4:30? Nah. I actually, for the first time, I think in my career, thought, what's the worst that's going to happen if I just don't go in? It'll sound like this. Yeah, I'll just be silent. The boss won't be up. Saturday morning, he won't be up till 8 o'clock. That buys me a few hours. No, I better go in. I better do it. So got up at 5. Finally made it. Got here at 10 to. Good morning.

0: Good morning across Edinburgh. The Lothians, Fife and Falkirk is Amber on 4th1. Today is highs of 18 degrees. We've got light rain showers, bit of a breeze, lots of sun as well. So, in a nutshell, same as yesterday, my little boy was in shorts, but I also packed sunglasses, a jacket and jeans. When the rain came on, it was jeans over the shorts and a jacket, and then the rain went off and it was weaking the jeans off and putting the sunglasses on. So it's the same today, constant wardrobe changes. And you can let me know what you're doing up so early on a Saturday listening to 4th1. You're heading to Edinburgh Airport. Are you working? My number is 0333 20 20 400. You can voice note me, message me, or call me now and I'll do your shouts next. Hey.
1: 4th1.
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0: With Make Me a Winner. Fourth one.

Your shout out this morning. Hello to Julie. Morning, Amber. I am icing my cupcakes for today's customers. Hi, Tuggles. He says, good morning, Amber. It's hot, humid and horrible here today. I'm off to the gym to try and finish my run. Hello as well to Deke, who's listening. Fee, Amber, I've not slept. My daughter had a sleepover last night with 8 pals. Oh, 8. I also don't know the age of them, but oh my goodness, I can imagine not much sleeping was done at all. That's the thing with the summer holidays, isn't it? You must be like, get back to school. Routine. Craig says, shout out to Stu, Billy and me. We are off golfing. And Nicole, I think this is the most relatable text of the day. Amber, I am up this early on a Saturday morning because it's the only time I get a coffee in peace. Yeah. Amen to that. 6 a.m. alarm, worth it.

0: the phone's going. Hello, fourth one. Who's that?
1: Morning, Amber. It's Dawn here. I've been up to 4 a.m. this morning.
0: Four? Why?
1: Because my partner, Stevie Crowther, is cycling 140 miles round the coastal path.
0: Oh, wow. And what's he doing this for?
1: He's doing it in memory of his dad, who he lost earlier this year, and he's doing it to raise funds for the RNLI, the first responders at the East Nook and the air ambulance.

0: something for those feet.
1: On his bum.
0: On his bum, that's right. Put his bum in it. A bath, that's better. A bath.
1: So I'm queuing for him and I've made my first stop at the Arrow and I at South Queen Street. So.
0: That is honestly, like, I love that support. More. That support is just amazing. Thank you for phoning and good luck.
1: Bye.
2: Amber, fourth one.
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0: we can dance all
1: night. Good morning, it's Amber. So it might be Saturday and it might feel a while away. However, if you get your entry in nice and early, it means that's it done. Your number is in the draw and you're in with a chance of winning £550,000. So all you've got to do is send a text and that's it. So if you text the word yes to 61025, it's going to cost you £250 plus your standard network rate, but that is you in the draw and you've got as much chance as anyone of your number being pulled out on Friday. It's over 18s only. You can also enter at makemeawinner.co.uk. That's where you will find phone entry details and all the rules for this network competition. Lines close 5pm on Friday. Kate Thornton is going to make that call. And all you have to do is answer your phone. There's not a question to answer. There's not even an amount. You don't even have to remember that. £550,000 will be transferred to you. You just answer your phone and transferred straight after the call. Good luck. The word is yes. The number is 61025. Let's get this on now from Jessie J. It is Domino. Frank has asked for this and why not? I love it.

0: I like that a lot. It's new from John Newman. It's called Throw Me a Line. Good morning, Julie, who says, I'm up early and off to work. Have a great day. And hi, Darren, who says, I'm at work. I'm on my way to Lockerbie, then on to Stranraer. Any chance you could play some Simon Webb? I never hear him on the radio. Do you know what? We don't even have him in our system, but I agree with you, Darren. I am a big fan of Simon Webb's solo career. No worries, that was a bop. Okay.
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0: Hello, good morning. It is 7 a.m. It's Saturday. It's the 1st of August. I'm Amber. Let's get you up to date with your news.
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15: The top stories this hour.
1: Gianni Infantino's position as president of FIFA is under pressure. He's been forced to make a U-turn after plans to sell a stake of the World Cup to private investors triggered a civil war in world football. Major confederations rejected the proposals, which have now been abandoned altogether. UEFA Vice President Laura McAllister says the idea wasn't viable in the first place.
15: I think about the fans, I think about the clubs and the leagues. Whereas, of course, if you have private equity, their first responsibility is to the shareholders, and then you're driven by a profit motive first and foremost.
1: New legal provisions to protect domestic abuse victims are coming into force in Scotland. It'll give some the right to remain in their home where it's their wish and it's safe to do so. The Scottish Government says domestic violence must be eradicated from society. There's calls for better Sunday train services between Dumfries, East Ayrshire and Glasgow as frustration grows over unreliable buses. South of Scotland MSP Laura Moody wants ScotRail and Network Rail to run more trains, saying it's not good enough that only two Sunday services operate despite the line being open for 12 hours. She says the lack of options is leaving people stranded when the bus is cancelled. In football, Derek McInnes's Rangers reign kicked off with a disappointing 1-1 draw away to Dundee United. Tilo Asgard scored at Tannadice last night to cancel out Lachlan Rose's opener. McInnes admits they just didn't do enough to get the winner.
16: I'm disappointed that we never kept the shoulder to the wheel. And it wasn't through a lack of effort, I need to stress that, because I thought we looked fit enough and I thought we looked determined enough. It was just little basic mistakes, littered with mistakes and silly decision making.
1: And Scotland won 9 medals at the Commonwealth Games yesterday, with 2 of them going to Erin Boothman. The cyclist won 2 bronze medals at the Sir Chris Hoy Velodrome. She says it was a dream day.
17: Oh, it's super special. To do it in front of a home crowd makes it even more special, but yeah, I'd never expected that. For two medals on my first night at the Commonwealth Games, I can't ask for more.
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1: Bright spells and scattered showers, but it's turning drier later, with highs today of 18 Celsius. That's the latest. I'm Thomas McCann.
0: I'm Amber. Good morning. Omi on the way in right now. This is 11.

0: with Lady Gaga and Bruno Mars. It's Die With A Smile. I always love the amount of people that listen on Rio on their holidays. So I have got Sammy, who says, could you do me a wee shout out for my fiance Cammy, who did the big drive down south for our holidays. We've got baby Callie and our dog Poppy with us as well. Wait a minute. Cammy and Sammy. You couldn't make this up. I love that. That is great chat. Also, hello to the McCabe family listening from Turkey. And I've got a wee voice note here on WhatsApp. Hello, who's this?
1: Morning, Amber. It's Big Grant, the chocolate challenge, lad. I am still on the roller coaster hunting. Today, I'm listening to you from Salou. I'm going to go to Ferrari World in Port Aventura after breakfast. I hope you're well. Having a good show.
0: Thanks.
1: We're liking it from sunny Spain. Only 27 degrees here this morning.
0: All right, aye.
1: Give me a wee shout out. That'd be great, Amber. Thanks.
0: Aye, it's only 27 degrees in Salou. No bother. Sounds absolutely freezing. I love that you are just roller coaster hunting. He was in Blackpool last time you messaged. Now it's Salou. I had a bad habit. Hopefully not too much chocolate at breakfast, though.

0: morning. It's fourth one across Edinburgh, the Lothians, Fife and Falkirk. It's the final day of the Edinburgh Folk and Food Festival at George Square Gardens. It looks fantastic. Something for everyone. Loads of food, obviously, and lots of folk music, but also things for the kids, like magic shows and bubbles. Just something for the full family. So if you're looking for something to do, tomorrow's the final day, sorry. It's the 1st of August today. Tomorrow's the 2nd of August. So this weekend, final weekend. We also have in North Berwick Fringe by the Sea that just kicked off yesterday. If you are looking for something to do to get yourself warmed up for the Fringe, which is here next week. And if you don't have your tickets left for Force on the Fringe, they're selling like hotcakes. Go to forthone.com and you can get tickets for the matinee or the evening shows. It's happening next week. I can't believe it.
1: Fourth one.
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0: 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Fourth one.

last one is Neil. I'm Amber, and I have mentioned a few times over the past week or so about the seasonal goods that are popping up in shops like Next and TK Maxx. Now, I'm an autumn winter girly. I call them the bear months, from September to December. I love that time of year so much. Even it's like July and now the 1st of August, it just feels a little bit early, doesn't it? For apple crumble candles and pumpkin spice mugs. Well, Lindy Lou, you've taken the biscuit. She says, morning Amber. On the early seasonal goods, I was shopping in Morrison's and they have advent calendars out. Linda, no they don't. No, absolutely no chance. 1st of August, they've got the advent calendars out. Are you kidding? The heat wave's over. Like, tell me the heat wave's over in Scotland without telling me. Temperature drops a few Celsius, right? That's it. Ho, ho, ho. Picks, or it didn't happen. I fail to believe that. Advent calendars, mind you, I've had to start planning my son's 3rd birthday in December now because the brunchies with Santa are all out as well.

0: Sabrina Carpenter doing a stadium tour of Scotland. Can you imagine? Sabrina Carpenter at Pittodrie, at Dens Park, at Clifton Hill. Broadwood Stadium, Sabrina Carpenter, headline it. Can you actually imagine? Listen, if a Scottish stadium, smaller scale, is good enough for Elton John, then why can't Sabrina do it too? Stop with this 12 nights at Wembley. I'm going to Wembley tomorrow night, never been in my life, and I tell you one thing, I won't be going again because it's cost me an arm and a leg to get down. It would be a lot cheaper if she just did a Scottish stadium tour. I'm just saying.
1: Amber. Fourth one.
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0: morning across Edinburgh, the Lothians, Fife and Falkirk. It's 4th1. The
1: big. You ready to have a good time?
2: Gig.
1: Thank you so much.
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0: So this weekend, it's all about Belladrum up north. Boogie and Arlene are live from the festival from 9 a.m. But looking ahead to Edinburgh Summer Sessions on the 22nd of August, it is all about the Heather on the Hill Festival. It's happening at the Royal Highland Showground right here in Edinburgh, and I've got a pair of tickets that could be yours on 4th1, and all you've got to do is call me when you hear the big gig horn. This is what it sounds like. Okay, that is just an example so you know what you're listening for. Next time you hear it, you've got to call me on 0333 2020 400. Save that number so you've got it. Calls are charged at a standard rate, but some providers may apply further charges. As soon as I play you that big gig horn, lines will be open for 5 minutes. I will select a winner at random. You're playing across the Hits Radio Network in Scotland, and you've got to be 18 or over to take part. Good luck. It's going to be such a good festival. Cammy Barnes, Scary Four, Keen to Crow, Nathan Evans, St. Phoenix Band, plus the 4th1 Milwaukee Bay Dance Stage, John Milne, Lynn Hogan, George Bowie's GBX anthems. To win your way in, all you've got to do is keep listening to 4th1 to hear my big gig horn.

0: And sometimes it's Amber here till nine. I have got those Heather on the Hill tickets to give away, so keep listening out for my big horn. And let's get your news at eight tonight.
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0: 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I'm Amber, let's get you up to date with your news at 8.
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18: The top stories this hour. FIFA will not proceed with controversial plans to sell off a stake in the World Cup to private investors. Several football confederations strongly opposed the idea, with UEFA threatening to boycott future competitions. David Bernstein, a former chairman at the FA, believes Gianni Infantino has been seduced by power and the Trump administration. He now believes it's time for FIFA's president to go.
19: I'd like to see someone of stature, of independence, who's really independently minded, who understands football, because you've got to understand football, but is not part of football in the way that, say, Blatter and Infantino were.
18: The Scottish Government says domestic abuse must be eradicated from our society as new legal provisions to protect victims' housing comes into force today. It includes giving social landlords the ability to apply to the courts to end an abuser's tenancy. There were plenty more Commonwealth Games medals across several sports for Team Scotland yesterday. Our senior sports reporter Gabriel Antoniazzi rounds up all the action from the Sir Chris Hoy Velodrome.
20: 9 medals was Friday's haul. A gold early doors for Melanie Woods in her 1500 metre re-race kicked the day off, before 3 boxing bronzes and another in the judo. The cycling was once again a success for the Scots, with Finn Graham and Mark Stewart winning a bronze and a silver, whilst Erin Boothman won 2 bronze medals at just 19 years old.
21: Oh, it's super special. To do it in front of a home crowd makes it even more special, but yeah, I'd never expected that. For two medals on my first night at the Commonwealth Games, I can't ask for more.
20: The place to be today is certainly Scotstoun for the athletics. Track and field golds are on offer from mid-morning. There's plenty of Scots in contention. The highlight comes at 5 to 9 in the evening when world record holder Josh Kerr races in the 1 mile final.
18: And in football, Dundee United held Rangers to a 1-1 draw last night as the Scottish Premiership season got underway. Lachlan Rose opened the scoring for United, but Tilo Asgard equalised. Today, Falkirk take on St Mirren and Hearts are away to Aberdeen.
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18: Bright spells and scattered showers, but it's turning drier later, with highs today of 18 Celsius. That's the latest. I'm Thomas McCann.
0: I've got tickets for Heather on the Hill Festival. This guy's going to be there. He's fresh off the stage at Bella. It's Cammy.

It's Fifth Harmony's High Dollar Sign. It's Work From Home. That's a throwback I've not heard for a while. So earlier on, I was talking about the fact that you can get like the pumpkin patch picking tickets now. Brunch with Santa, brunch with the elves. Like, it's literally the 1st of August. And all of the festivities are just happening. This happened last year. I was so last minute with taking my wee boy to see Santa. I was like, oh no, he's going to be back in the North Pole before we actually get to see before Christmas. And this is why I have had to start pre-planning my son's birthday for December now, because everybody books up. I've also got Julie, who's messaged me and sent me a picture of a box. And she says, Amber, funny we're talking about this morning. Somebody said there are advent calendars in the supermarket. Yes, that was Linda. I couldn't believe that. She says, I have just had this arrive. It's a Christmas tree. Do you know what? Maybe you get them cheaper now. But I'm like, 1st of August. Why is everyone so organised? I think I am low-key jealous that I am not a total type A person. Oh, Lord.

0: rhythm of the night.
1: The big.
2: You ready to have a good time?
1: Gig.
3: Thank you so much.
1: Giveaway.
0: Okay, I've got tickets for the Heather on the Hill Festival. It's totally sold out. Last chance to get tickets this weekend. Lynn Hogan has another chance for you to win, to be seeing Nathan Evans and the St. Phoenix Band, Kian DeCro, Cammy Barnes, and so many of our DJs going to be there on the Milarockie Bay stage. Should we do it? Let's go to the phones. Hello, who's this?
4: Hi, this is Jennifer.
0: Hi, Jennifer.
4: We're phoning for the Heather on the Hill Festival.
0: The Heather on the Hill Festival tickets. Well, just by your luck this morning, your number has been picked at random and you've only gone and won them.
4: Oh.
0: Well done.
4: My little girl was like, I would like to win tickets to that festival. And I was like, well.
0: Amazing. How old is your daughter?
4: So she's only 10. 11. She just had her birthday this week.
0: Oh, that's so nice. So what's your daughter's name?
4: Lucy.
0: Can I just check as well? I don't want to offend you here, right? Are you over 21?
4: Yes, I am.
0: Right, okay, I only ask because the T's and C's are that 15s and under must be accompanied by an adult 21 and over.
4: Just a little bit
0: right.
4: Older than that.
0: That's fine then. So that means that you and Lucy are absolutely in the clear. You're good to go and you are both going to Heather on the Hill Festival on the 22nd of August.
4: Oh, so exciting.
0: Oh, have the best time.
4: Thank you so much.
1: Fourth one.
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0: With Make Me a Winner, fourth one.

Over. This is fourth one. It's Ed Sheeran. You know that. It's Shivers. Good morning. So, I am going to play you something now that's a little bit country. I feel like everybody is loving country at the moment and I'm totally here for it. It's a genre of music I have always loved. And my friends were slagging me off for this, right? Not the country loving, because they love it too. But basically, so I have started working with an online PT and I've got a little bit of a plan, and every day something I struggle with is getting my steps in, because I have a toddler, I'm with him all the time, and you'll know that if walking about with a toddler to the park is your exercise for the day, it's not really a lot of walking, it's just kind of standing at the swing, sometimes running about, but in the grand scheme of things, I'm not getting a good power walk in, right? So she was like, you need to find ways to get your steps in. So she suggested, you know, anytime you're standing scrolling on your phone, which is not a lot, or if I'm working, to step on the spot like this, then I'll end up out of breath. But one thing I really want to actually do, and this is what I was getting slagged off for, I want to start line dancing. I do. My friends were like, what age are you? Thought you were only 31. Yeah, what? I did not know this was classed as an older generation thing. I think line dancing is so good. I was looking on YouTube and I was like, I could absolutely do a little bit of line dancing, do a wee class, have fun, listen to country music, get my steps in. Songs like this. Hey, heel, toe, one, two, three, woo! I'm going to make it happen. I'm going to just do it. I don't care.

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I'm Amber. So if you are looking to celebrate the Commonwealth Games in any way and you want to head through to Glasgow today or tomorrow, in the west end of Glasgow, you can get there subway, bus, you could drive. Actually, I got parked there, no bother, yesterday. There's a really good live zone and there's lots to do.

0: in James McAvoy's movie California Scheming, which I'm yet to see. I've heard it's good. And Apple TV show The Buccaneers. I've never actually seen that. He said he had no idea that his performance would have such an impact, but he was thinking that he was going to fly under the radar, maybe a little video taken. Very wrong. He has gone completely viral and everybody is dubbing him the Commonwealth Games Mop Man. I love that. Everybody seems to be really getting in the spirit, but that's the thing. When something comes to Scotland, or when Scotland goes somewhere, like the Tartan Army going to Boston, we do it with lots of noise and we just really are the best folk, aren't we?
1: Amber. Fourth one. 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
0: With Make Me a Winner. Fourth One.

0: Teddy Swims. Good morning. It's Saturday. So the World Cup final, the show was pretty spectacular. Actually, Justin Bieber did give me the ick though when he sang this.
1: It's the World Cup hallelujah.
0: I hated that.
1: It's the World Cup hallelujah.
0: Do we think there'll be somebody at the Commonwealth Games closing ceremony singing it's the closing ceremony hallelujah? No. Hope not. So this is the World Cup anthem. Shakira and Burna Boy, they were playing at the halftime show. World Cup halftime show, we raise you the Commonwealth Games in Glasgow closing ceremony tomorrow night. Cammy Barnes, he's doing every gig in Scotland. I love that for him. Sandy Tom, still wishing she was a punk rocker with flowers in her hair. And Simple Minds, the spectacular finale tomorrow night. Let's get this on. It's Die Die.

0: All right, live from Belladrum, it's Boogie and Arlene on the way for you next. They've got Callum Beattie scouting for girls on the show, and they're playing Wrong to Be Right with the kids. I'll see you Monday night at 10. Take care.
1: Fourth One.
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17: 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Boogie and Arlene live from Belladrum. First up news time, here's Thomas McCann.
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18: The top stories this hour. FIFA has scrapped a plan to sell off stakes in the World Cup. It follows heavy criticism of the proposals. David Garrett has more.
19: Gianni Infantino admitted the private investment venture created divisions and was no longer in the interest of its objective and will not proceed. Said by FIFA colleagues to be the president's idea, he attended an event in Morocco yesterday. The Asian Confederation had joined North America and Europe in condemning the proposal. UEFA threatened a boycott. With the plan over before starting, eyes are on Infantino's next move, his future in doubt, and some saying he shouldn't continue.
18: New legal provisions to protect domestic abuse victims are coming into force in Scotland. It will give some the right to remain in their home where it's their wish and it's safe to do so. The Scottish Government says domestic violence must be eradicated from society. Edinburgh's King's Theatre is opening its doors to the public today after a major redevelopment. The 120-year-old venue is now one of the UK's most accessible heritage theatres, with new spaces for audiences, artists and the community. Dress rehearsals were held last week. Capital Theatre's CEO Fiona Gibson's telling us how it felt to have people back in the building.
3: People's faces when they came in and they looked up and they looked around, and you could just see with the smiles on their faces that they were just as excited as we were to be part of this, you know, bringing to life again.
18: In football, Falkirk get their Scottish Premiership campaign started against St Mirren this afternoon. The Bairns finished in the top six last season, while the Paisley outfit narrowly avoided relegation. But their manager Craig McLeish has high hopes for their season.
20: Surviving isn't the aim for this club. Like, we want to be a top six club, we want to be challenging for European spots and going further in the cups. So that's what we're looking to do this season as well.
18: Kickoffs at 3 p.m. And there's going to be a royal presence at the Commonwealth Games today. The Prince and Princess of Wales, William and Kate, are visiting the Games and meeting with athletes.
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18: Bright spells and scattered showers, but it's turning drier later, with highs today of 18 Celsius. That's the latest. I'm Thomas McCann.

0: biggest hits, the biggest throwbacks. Boogie and Arlene on 4th One.
1: Shine bright like a diamond. Shine bright like a diamond.

0: It's Rihanna, Diamonds, and Good Morning from Arlene's camper van.
1: Yeah, welcome to Tina.
0: Yeah, I never thought I'd be as squeezed into the back of a vehicle with you as we are right now, but here we are.
1: What, again?
0: Not since the last time and all that unpleasantness. But here we are, we're at Belladrum Tartan Heart Festival. And the thing about doing a broadcast from a festival is when you do it at this time of the morning, there's nothing happening. It's like literally everybody is asleep. We're in the campsite, aren't we?
1: Yes, we are. So keep your voice down.
0: Sorry.
1: Because it's still quite early for a festival.
0: We walked in, because I didn't sleep with you last night in the camper van.
1: No, that's, I'm glad
0: just
1: to
0: be
1: see.
0: Clear about that. But I did come in and I just walked past the tents and there's not a soul. And you're thinking every one of these tents has people in it going, regretting last night's choices. Talking of last night, the Human League were on last night.
1: They were. I watched it. It was good.
0: Yes, you were there till the bitter end. Mm-hmm. And then what happened after that? What did you do after that?
1: I meandered towards Tina.
0: Yes.
1: With
0: Tina
1: chips.
0: Is the camper van, by the way. We should explain that. Yes.
1: With chips, cheese, and garlic mayo.
0: That's it. Anyway, we've got lots to do today. We've got lots of interviews which we recorded like over the last couple of days.
1: Yeah,
0: we've
1: got
0: Callum Beattie on the show later, Scouting for Girls on the show later, and we're going to just bring you a flavour of what I think. This is my first time I've been here, and I think this is one of the best festivals I've ever been to.
1: I've been here for 3 days, and I've loved every minute.
0: Yeah, you look like you've been here for about 3 months. By the way, this camper van cost Arlene £30. You actually doubled the value when you filled it with petrol, didn't you? It's not one of the fancy ones, is it? But it's actually quite nice.
1: It's lovely. Yeah. Don't offend her, because she won't start. The last time I took her to a festival, we had to get towed out.
0: I got towed out at a festival once, but that's a different story. All right, here comes the band who are headlining the main stage at Belladrum tonight. This is James and Sit Down, Boogie and Arlene on Saturday.

0: Well, we're walking out of the campsite here at Belladrum. I'll tell you what, you could do with a sit down. Somebody was enjoying themselves last night, weren't they?
1: Oh, Arlene. I am a little bit broken.
0: Yeah. So I was doing all the work and you were doing all the partying, which is just the normal state of affairs for us, really. So here's the great thing about Belladrum. So we're about 10 or 15 miles west of Inverness, just near Bewley, mm-hmm. in the middle of the countryside. And it's a fabulous festival, but it's quite compact. I mean, if this was Glastonbury, it's an hour's walk from the campsite to the stages, isn't it?
1: I wouldn't be able to do that.
0: Not this morning.
1: No.
0: But it's like 5 minutes and we're now in the arena. It's really quiet. There's nobody here. There's a few security guards kicking about and stuff. But
1: I think from a festival that's gone from one day and 2,000 people attending to what it is now, 14 stages and how many per day?
0: 24,000 people per day.
1: Isn't that amazing?
0: Most of them were back at yours for the after party last night, weren't they?
1: What a party that was.
0: But Thursday, Friday, Saturday. They don't have it on a Sunday, so that's
1: day
0: good.
1: Everybody,
0: you can come, you can enjoy yourself on Saturday, and then you're okay by Monday morning. But there's loads going on today. We've got night one of Calvin Harris at Hamden.
1: Oh, that's going to be a big night.
0: That's amazing. That's a sellout tonight. Truckfest is on this weekend.
1: Truckfest.
0: So that's on at Ingleston, just outside Edinburgh. It's always an amazing, amazing weekend if you're into trucks and trucking.
1: And Yorkie bars,
0: that's right. The return of the Scottish Premiership season, of course. Falkirk against St Mirren this afternoon at 3, and then Aberdeen against Hearts. That's the 5:30 kickoff and the final weekend of the Commonwealth Games as well. So it's all happening.
1: Busy, busy, busy.
0: Listen, I'm going to try and find you a coffee somewhere if
1: breakfast.
0: There's anywhere open yet.
1: Bacon roll, please.
0: Right, let's. This is Tame Impala and Dracula with Boogie and Arlene on Saturday.

0: Dracula, Tame Impala, Boogie and Arlene, we are live from Belladrum Festival this weekend. And stay there, we're going to have a chat in just a minute. Arlene caught up with Thursday's headliner, Callum Beattie, backstage before he went on stage on Thursday. And you'll be able to hear that chat in just a minute. Hey!
1: Fourth One.
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0: Shape of You, Ed Sheeran, Boogie and Arlene on Saturday. We are live from Belladrum Tartan Heart Festival in the Highlands. It's an amazing festival. If you've never been, you should definitely come. Who have you got there, Arlene?
1: Well, look who I've bumped into. Well, the fact that I was stalking you outside your dressing room. It's Callum Beattie. Hello.
2: I'm used to it. You've been doing it for years.
1: I know, even with a court order. Anyways, good to see you. Look at you looking very green and pink socks.
2: Thank you. I just got out of my bed. I had a bit of late night last night.
1: But so I hear what was going on?
2: The band all got together again and it's like a family.
1: Uh-huh.
2: I know we only played the Castle a couple of weeks ago or whatever in Edinburgh, but I miss them. And so as soon as we get back together, we're like, we'll just take it easy tonight. Big day them on. Aye, 7 o'clock in the morning. Still chatting absolute nonsense. Like, you know what I mean?
1: Yeah, but look at you. Fresh-faced-ish.
2: Ish.
1: Aye. Not bad. So what are you doing then?
2: Headlining the biggest music festival in Scotland tonight.
1: What does that mean to you, though? Because I know, having known you for a long time, it's been quite a graft. You have never stopped pushing to get somewhere like headlining a gig at Belladrum. So what's it like to actually get here?
2: Very surreal. To be honest with you, I've always believed it, but until it actually happens, obviously very surreal. To see your name next to, like, the Human League. You know, like, I'm going to bump into the Human League, right? And I'm going to say, hi, my name's Callum. I was headlining yesterday, you're headlining tonight. That's not normal.
1: Phil Oakey, by the way, is a very handsome fellow. He'd be very jealous of your hair now. Do you remember him from the 80s? He had this amazing hairdo.
2: I do, aye. I've had my fair share of interesting hairdos, but honest with you, I grew my hair one year and I thought it was going to be cool, and it was tragic.
1: Was it not?
2: But it took me like a year and a half to grow it, that I didn't want to cut it.
1: Mind you, we kind of speak. Boogie, I've seen pictures of him with ginger bangs. I mean,
2: oh,
1: I swear,
2: it.
1: It's not ideal.
2: Curtains?
1: No good.
2: When are we bringing curtains back, by the way?
1: No,
2: maybe I could
1: not
2: do it.
1: Let's not do that. Callum, you've done loads of festivals and many Belladrums. This is my first one, so what advice would you give to a mature but active lady?
2: Stay hydrated and say yes to absolutely everything.
1: Okay.
2: Now, my next question is...
1: Callum Beattie, you're an
2: absolute
1: star. We love you.
2: I love you too. And I love everybody here. Thank you.

0: Gigging Arlene on Saturday. We are live from Belladrum, Tartan Heart Festival in the Highlands. You just spoke to Callum Beattie on the show.
1: Yes, I did. It was lovely.
0: Callum's great, isn't he?
1: He is. He's such a nice lad.
0: Yeah. I saw him yesterday afternoon and he was a little bit worse for wear because he was on Thursday. Mm. And so Friday afternoon, about 2 o'clock, I just happened to bump into him. And he showed me his tour bus.
1: No.
0: And he's got a proper rock and roll, like proper tour bus.
1: What?
0: Full double decker coach.
1: The beds and everything.
0: It had 8 beds in it.
1: What?
0: Upstairs, it had a lounge and a PlayStation. It had a kitchen. And there was bottles of all sorts that were sort of half drunk. It was amazing. In fact, I shouldn't have done it, but I took a little video. So we're going to get that on our socials in the next little while.
1: All right, great. Yeah. He didn't invite me back to his trailer, did he?
0: I think we all know why. Boogie and Arlene on Saturday. Boogie and Arlene.
2: Fourth One. The Weekend.
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0: It's Boogie and Arlene live from Belladrum Tartan Heart Festival. We're backstage just in the... Well, this is the production area, isn't it?
1: It is. You can hear all of the noise in the background, actually, as they get sorted for the final day.
0: They're just delivering about 20 yards from where we're sat. They're just delivering about 100 kegs of beer. So I don't know if that's for us or for the bar stock for later on.
1: Or just for me.
0: Listen, last night I got to DJ at a festival for the first time in my life. Now, you know how George Bowie gets booked for, like, every festival going, and Gary Spence and Callum Gallagher, they all get booked for... I've never done a festival. I've done loads of DJing, but never a festival until last night.
1: Yeah, and we decided that we would set that up for you, and the first one was the Kids' Rave.
0: Yep, threw that on me in the last minute, didn't you? And of course, all the songs I had, because I had a playlist ready, but all the songs weren't the kid-friendly ones.
1: Or the radio-friendly ones.
0: Or the radio-friendly ones. So that was a quick... jump onto Spotify.
1: But the second DJ set at 9 o'clock, just before the Human League, was close to the main stage.
0: It was like a little sort of tent. I'm trying to think how big it must have been. Maybe, I don't know, the size of a penalty box in a football pitch.
1: About that.
0: Yes, but it wasn't huge, but it was brilliant. It was packed.
1: It was rammed with young folk.
0: And all the young team were going wild for the old songs. So I thought I'd play some Venga Boys, and it went down a treat. So let's get the Venga Boys on right now. Boogie and Arlene from Belladrum.

0: It's the Venga Boys, Boogie and Arlene, live from Belladrum. I've got a wrong to be right. It's time for Wrong to Be Right with Scott Reel, isn't it, Arlene?
1: Yes, Scott Reel's Kids for a Quid tickets, which aren't just for the weekends or for the summer. 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
2: Okay.
1: 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But adults should buy their tickets before boarding the train. But we have an amazing prize.
0: We do have an amazing prize. Now, normally at this point we'd say, kids, call now to take part, but not today.
1: No.
0: Don't phone in today. We're not doing it on the phone today. We're going to do it with live children. So we're going to find some children in the festival and we're going to do it with them. So this could
1: what
0: be
1: could
0: absolute,
1: possibly go wrong?
0: Absolute carnage. But the prize is amazing. It's return train travel with ScotRail anywhere in Scotland for the family. So that's two adults and up to four kids and £100 cash.
1: Lovely.
0: So we're going to have a little wander about and see if we can find some children to take part in the game. And we'll be playing Wrong to Be Right in the next little while.
3: Yeah. Fourth one. Yeah. The Weekend.
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0: Good morning, it's Saturday, it's the 1st of August. Boogie and Arlene live from Belladrum. Let's get the latest news at 10. Here comes Thomas McCann.
2: Across Edinburgh, the Lothians, Fife and Falkirk.
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11: The top stories this hour. FIFA will not proceed with controversial plans to sell off a stake in the World Cup to private investors. Several football confederations strongly opposed the idea, with UEFA threatening to boycott future competitions. David Bernstein, a former chairman at the FA, believes Gianni Infantino has been seduced by power and the Trump administration.
13: I'd like to see someone of stature, of independence, who's really independently minded, who understands football, because you've got to understand football, but is not part of football in the way that, say, Blatter and Infantino were.
11: The Scottish Government says domestic abuse must be eradicated from our society as new legal provisions to protect victims' housing comes into force today. It includes giving social landlords the ability to apply to the courts to end an abuser's tenancy. One of Edinburgh's best-loved theatres is back. The King's Theatre reopens today after a major redevelopment that's transformed the 120-year-old venue for future generations. Capital Theatre's chief executive Fiona Gibson says it'll bring new life back into Toll Cross.
14: There has been quite a lot of turnover of businesses because the footfall that we try to bring with every show has been missed. So the fact that it's just coming back to life gives, I think, everybody that boost. I think it will be a great addition to come back to Toll Cross and feel that it's coming to life again.
11: And in football, new Hearts manager Wouter Vranken has urged his players to put last season's title heartbreak behind them. They topped the Scottish Premiership for 250 days, but lost the final game of the season to Celtic, who were then crowned champions. Hearts get their new campaign underway at Aberdeen this evening. Former Genk boss Vranken has also suffered a last day title collapse before, but knows it has to be forgotten about.
15: Put your energy in what has to come. I was self in this position a few years ago, missed the title in 2 minutes, and you have the emotions, you have to get over the emotions of what you missed, and then it goes forward again.
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11: Bright spells and scattered showers, but it's turning drier later with highs today of 18 Celsius. That's the latest. I'm Thomas McCann.

0: Saturday, Boogie and Arlene. There's Sagala with Becky Hill, and Sagala is on here at Belladrum tonight. He's on the Garden stage just before 10 o'clock, headline act on the Garden stage, which is the sort of second biggest stage here.
1: That used to be the main stage.
0: It used to be the main stage many years ago, but they've built an even bigger one.
1: Yeah.
0: So it's an amazing lineup. James headlining the sort of main stage tonight, and Sagala on the Garden stage. And it's amazing. And here we are, we're sort of wandering about the festival showground here, and there's nobody here because the gates haven't opened yet.
1: No, they haven't. The gates haven't opened to the members of the public.
0: I think they open about 11 o'clock, the first act. Like on that. Stage about midday today.
1: Do you know the thing I've been most impressed with?
0: What's that then?
1: People pick up their own litter here.
0: Yeah.
1: It's incredible.
0: See, here's the thing. This is a proper old school camping festival.
1: Yeah.
0: Where you come and you get your, you pitch your tent and you're here for 3 or 4 days. Now, obviously, Tea in the Park was massive back in the day and everybody used to camp there. They're still Transmit, and Transmit is fantastic, but it's not a camping festival, is
1: no,
0: it really?
1: No,
0: it is a music festival, but it's not where you go and camp for a few days. This is proper old school. We're in the middle of the countryside, in the middle of nowhere. Huge campsite.
1: Yeah.
0: 24,000 people every day.
1: All
0: and
1: of
0: it's
1: us
0: amazing.
1: Using wet wipes.
0: Yeah. But I'll tell you what, whoever's selling the wet wipes around the campsite is making a fortune this weekend. But it's so tidy.
1: Yeah.
0: You know, because Tea in the Park had a bit of a reputation for being a bit messy towards the end of the weekend.
1: Yeah.
0: Now, this is the third and final day of the festival, and I'm looking around, and there's like there's almost no litter at all.
1: I know. It's incredible,
0: is
1: isn't it?
0: Amazing testament to the team here.
1: Yeah.
0: Who, but I think people pick up their own rubbish.
1: They do, and they put rubbish in the bins. But I mean, they've been really good. I mean, the team here who've pulled it together have bins everywhere.
0: Yeah.
1: And, you know, recycling bins, cup bins, everything.
0: The only thing that we found was one stray can of Magners, which was lit, because it's kind of green, it kind of blended in with the grass, and I picked it up, and I just noticed it's actually unopened. So it's obviously been here since last night, and...
1: what are you doing? No. It's too early.
0: Yeah, it is too early. And plus, it's somebody else's can of Magners, isn't it? And it's like...
1: I mean, it's unopened.
0: Yeah,
1: No, don't.
0: No, I'm not going to.
1: No, don't.
0: Anyway, Boogie and Arlene on Saturday, live from Belladrum. And here's Olivia Rodrigo.

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0: All right, first up, what's your name, young man?
2: Archie.
0: How old are you, Archie?
2: 8.
0: And are you enjoying Belladrum?
2: Yeah.
0: What's been the best bit so far, other than playing this game with us?
2: The duck.
0: The big duck.
1: Large ducks. Yeah, there's a large duck and other ducks on the
0: river. I haven't seen that duck yet. I'll keep an eye out for it. All right, Archie, here we go. Remember, you must say the wrong answer. 10 questions. If you get the 10th and final question wrong, you win £100 for the family and you get travel anywhere on ScotRail for 2 adults and up to 4 kids, okay? Here's Arlene with question number 1.
1: Archie, we're at Belladrum this weekend. Which of these Muppets famously plays the drums? Kermit or Animal?
2: Kermit.
0: Yes,
1: yes. What kind of animal is Kermit? A duck or a frog?
2: A duck.
0: Yes, there's a big statue of him right over there, apparently.
1: Which boy's name is the name of the band who headlined Belladrum on Saturday night? James or Callum?
2: James.
0: No!
1: Oh, no!
0: Oh, I'm sorry, buddy, but you enjoy the rest of your weekend, all right?
2: Okay.
0: Okay, nice one. Off you go.
1: Thank you so much, Archie. Yes, he's glad.
0: Could
1: you
0: get away from
1: me
0: fast enough? Could he, wee man? All right, next up, what is your name, sir?
3: Duncan.
0: How old are you, Duncan?
3: 10.
0: And is this a football top you've got on?
3: Yeah.
0: Is this your favourite football team?
3: No.
0: All right, who are your favourite football team?
3: Probably Aberdeen.
0: Okay, thanks for playing. Bye-bye. All right, now I'm only joking. Right, you come over here. Duncan, do you understand how the game works now?
3: Yeah.
0: Okay, so we're already on question number 3. Here we go.
1: Duncan, which boy's name is the name of the band who headlined Belladrum on Saturday night? James or Callum?
0: Remember, you've got to get it wrong.
3: Callum.
0: It's right. Yes. It's wrong. So right.
1: He's wrong. Which famous Callum played the festival on Thursday night? Callum Beattie or Callum Best?
3: Callum Best.
0: All right, here we go. Question number 5, Arlene.
1: Which famous monster lives in Loch Ness? Cookie Monster or Nessie?
3: Cookie Monster.
1: Yes. Oh, he's good. What is Cookie Monster's favourite food? Lobster bisque or cookies?
3: Lobster bisque.
0: Yes, Duncan, we're on question 7. Here we go.
1: Bella is the Italian word for what? Pretty or ugly?
3: Ugly.
0: Yes.
1: He's good at this
0: game. Come on, Duncan, 3 questions to go and you've got the prize.
1: The highest point in Scotland is at the top of Ben what? Nevis or Shepherd?
3: Shepherd.
0: This boy's too good. Come on, Duncan, here we go. 2 more questions to go.
1: A shepherd is usually responsible for which animal? Cows or sheep?
3: Cows.
0: Right, Duncan, here we go. Do you know who I feel really sorry for, Arlene?
1: Yeah.
0: Is young Oren here, who's standing waiting to play next.
1: I know, I'm
0: and he
1: sorry,
0: might not
1: Oren.
0: Get a chance. You all right, Oren?
4: I'm fine. He's my cousin.
0: Oh, right. Oh.
1: Play your cards right, you might get to go with him.
0: He'll maybe take you with you on the train.
4: Yay.
0: Right, here we go. 10th question.
1: 10th question,
0: on, Duncan.
1: Duncan. You can do this. What noise does a cow make? Or moo?
4: It's moo.
0: You've just won £100. You don't even have to tell your parents. 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And you've got a train travel anywhere in Scotland with ScotRail. 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

0: Robert Miles, children, and Cheesy Link, loads of children, thanks to the kids who did Wrong to Be Right. They had fun, didn't they?
1: They had. It was great. Great to get a winner.
0: But isn't it amazing how many kids there are here this weekend?
1: It's such a special place, and it's really family orientated, and the producers of the show really go to great lengths to ensure that there's loads on for the kids.
0: Yeah, so there's all sorts of fun activities. It's not just about the music. There's face painting, and there's a cinema.
1: Yeah.
0: And there's
1: a temple you can get married.
0: Let's not. But you could if you wanted to get married. But we found something last night as we were walking about, just sort of filming some stuff for social media, and we found something that we had a shot of each, didn't we? Something probably for the kids mostly, but we had a shot last night. I lasted 12 seconds. And Arlene lasted 13 seconds.
1: Not that we're competitive in any way, but I won.
0: But what did we have a shot of? We'll find out next.
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0: So we're here at Belladrum, Arlene, and something I've picked up really quickly is that it's just not all about the music. There's so many other things to see and do, isn't there?
1: So much to see and do.
0: Now, we've come to this particular bit here, and I'd like you to read that sign behind us. So what does that sign say? Be very careful. Remember, we're on the radio.
1: Bucking Bella.
0: That's right, the Bucking Bella. It is, of course, a bucking bronco. It's one of the mechanical bulls.
1: Yep.
0: So I thought what would be fun... See, what I thought would be fun is if you and I... Because you know how competitive we are, right?
1: Yes.
0: You and I hate to lose, especially to each other. So, they've got a timer and everything, so I thought, let's give it a shot. We'll get the mic strapped to us and see who can last the longest on the bucking bronco.
1: You see, I'm up for a competition. Yes. My slight concern is I need a wee-wee and my pelvic floor is a disaster.
0: Your pelvic floor is nothing compared to mine. Trust me.
1: Seriously?
0: I don't know what a pelvic floor is.
1: Hi.
0: Anyway, should we give it a shot?
1: Would you like a boost up onto the saddle?
2: Giddy up, Rohan! Woohoo!
1: Yes! And he's off. And for now, he's gripping. He's gripping with the saddle. Right, what was that then? 12 seconds.
0: Right, you ready? She says she might wet herself. Have you got a mop?
3: Right, you ready?
4: Yes.
0: Here we go.
3: Let's go.
0: Hey, hold on with two hands. That's what I did. Grab its horn, Arlene. Oh, she's about to beat me, Gina. Come on. Right. Do you want to know the scores?
3: Yeah.
0: Okay, so I managed... I managed 12 seconds.
1: Yeah. What did I manage?
0: 13 seconds.
1: Yes! Get it right in you.

0: Years and Years King, Boogie and Arlene live backstage at Belladrome. You can probably hear a truck going past in the background. We're right in the heart of the production here, Arlene.
1: Yes, we are.
0: And I tell you what, where are we? 10:41. Mm. It's gone 20 to 11 and I haven't had breakfast yet.
1: I'm starving.
0: I am
1: as well.
0: Starving this morning. Yeah. Do you know why I haven't had breakfast? Now, I stayed in a hotel last night.
1: Because you like your home comfort.
0: Yeah. So I stayed in a hotel in Inverness last night, and as I was checking in, I said, "What time is breakfast?" And they said, "Oh, it's Saturday, sir. It starts at 7:30.
1: It's too late.
0: It's too late for me. I had to leave the hotel at 7:15. And I was like, oh, I'm leaving at 7:15, hoping that they would say,
1: "We'll do you a little goodie bag.
0: We'll do you a wee goodie bag or something like bacon roll." Nothing.
1: Oh.
0: So I'm starving. Do you know, last night, talking of festival food's the best, right?
1: Oh my. Tell me about it.
0: What did
1: honestly.
0: You have last night for dinner?
1: I actually only had chips with cheese and garlic mayo.
0: Yeah.
1: I put a bit, it was huge. It was great.
0: Was it

0: the other, and I don't know, like a pizza and chips, and he had three meals in one.
1: No.
0: And he said, you go to this, and I haven't found it yet, but I'm going to go and find it for lunch. But they basically give you a plate, and then they give you three different meals.
1: That sounds amazing.
0: It's small portions, but still. Anyway, love festival food. Taylor Swift is next.
2: Okay. Fourth one.
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1: No way.
0: With Make Me a Winner. Fourth one.

0: Big and Arlene live from Belladrum. There's Hollaback Girl. Talking about girls coming back, there's an amazing story from this festival 2 years ago. I think it was on the Friday something happened amazing, wasn't it?
1: Yes, a lady called Kate McMillan.
0: Yeah.
1: She went into labour while she was here at Belladrum.
0: She was pushing the limits, wasn't she? She was going. She thought she could get away with coming to the festival after about 8.5 months of pregnancy.
1: Yeah, and of course that's a terrifying thing for any woman to go through.
0: So she went into labour.
1: She did. She was taken off to Rigmor Hospital.
0: Yeah.
1: She had her son, Callan.
0: Amazing.
1: Mum and baby doing well.
0: Aww.
1: And then, within 18 hours, she was back at Belladrum.
0: Amazing.
1: Isn't that cool?
0: Hope she wasn't on anybody's shoulders. but that's amazing. So she gave birth, had a slice of toast, cup of tea, back to the festival.
1: Yep.
0: That's some... I'll tell you what, they make them hard in the Highlands, don't they? That's great work. Listen, coming up after 11, we're going to have a chat with Roy from Scouting for Girls.
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0: Good morning, Saturday. It's the 1st of August. Boogie and Arlene, we are live from Belladrum Tartan Heart Festival. News time at 11. Here's Thomas McCann.
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5: The top stories this hour. Gianni Infantino's position as president of FIFA is under pressure. He's been forced to make a U-turn after plans to sell a stake of the World Cup to private investors triggered a civil war in world football. Major confederations rejected the proposals, which have now been abandoned altogether. UEFA Vice President Laura McAllister says the idea wasn't viable in the first place.
10: I think about the fans, I think about the clubs and the leagues, whereas of course if you have private equity, their first responsibility is to the shareholders, and then you're driven by a profit motive first and foremost.
5: New legal provisions to protect domestic abuse victims are coming into force in Scotland. It'll give some the right to remain in their home where it's their wish and it's safe to do so. The Scottish Government says domestic violence must be eradicated from society. The King's Theatre is welcoming back audiences today after a major redevelopment. The four-year project's transformed the venue into one of the most accessible in the UK. CEO of Capital Theatres Fiona Gibson says she wants the 120-year-old building to be an inspiration for years to come.
16: I just hope it will inspire people every day of the things you can do when you put your mind to it. You have to be very, very determined to get a heritage building of this scale up and running, bring it into the, you know, the modern time. And I hope people feel that we have done them proud.
5: In football, Falkirk get their Scottish Premiership campaign started against St Mirren this afternoon. The Bairns finished in the top six last season, while the Paisley outfit narrowly avoided relegation. But their manager Craig McLeish has high hopes for this season.
17: Surviving isn't the aim for this club. Like, we want to be a top six club, we want to be challenging for European spots and going further in the cups. So that's what we're looking to do this season.
5: Kickoffs at 3 p.m. Meanwhile, Hearts start their campaign today. They're away to Aberdeen at 5:30. And there's going to be a royal presence at the Commonwealth Games today. The Prince and Princess of Wales, William and Kate, are visiting the Games and meeting with Team Wales athletes.
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5: Bright spells and scattered showers, but it's turning drier later, with highs today of 18 Celsius. That's the latest. I'm Thomas McCann.

0: Good morning, it's Saturday, it's Boogie and Arlene. We are live from Belladrum Tartan Heart Festival, just near Bewley in the Highlands. We're about 15 miles west of Inverness, in the middle of the countryside, but there's 24,000 people going to be at the festival today. It's huge, isn't it, Arlene?
1: And you've
0: been doing some homework.
1: Yes, because did you know?
0: Oh, here we go.
2: If every Belladrum attendee held hands,
0: yes,
2: they'd make a line stretching for about 12 and a half miles.
0: Is that right? Do
2: almost
0: I get to hold
2: Inverness.
0: Your hands? I hope you've used hand sanitizer because you've just been using that little portaloo right next to us.
1: That's a very good point.
0: And there's no running water in there. So, okay.
2: It's a very good point. You wouldn't want to link
0: somebody
2: hands,
0: else can hold your hand and then I'll hold their hand.
2: Do you know they've got a temple here?
0: A temple?
2: A temple on the site, and you can get married without leaving the festival.
0: I heard this yesterday. I was having a chat with a fella called Dougie Brown. Now, Dougie is the organiser. He's the big chief, the high hegian. And he was telling me there's 8 weddings this weekend here at the festival. So you actually, and it's legally binding.
2: Oh, yeah, proper official wedding.
0: Yeah, yeah, you get married and that's you. There's no turning back, but you'll have something like 20,000 people at your wedding reception. And James as the band, which is pretty good, isn't
2: it? Isn't that pretty cool?
0: Yeah, yeah.
2: That's really good. And it's one of the few festivals where your day can include things like watching a chart-topping band, a bit of professional wrestling, burlesque, ceilidh dancing, and karaoke, all before heading back to bed.
0: Yeah, burlesque and wrestling is sometimes at the same time. By the way, I've got to do a quick mention for an actor on here today because it's my pal's daughter is in the band.
2: Oh.
0: And he said if I don't mention them, he's going to batter me. So they're called The Way North and they're on the Free Range Folk stage at 12:45 and they do sort of Celtic Connection kind of trad rock sort of stuff. So good luck to Daisy and Gregor and Jamie and Fraser and they're on today, 12:45 if you're coming to Belladrum, go and see them and they'll pay my mate Nick's bills for a while. Right, here's a fella who played on Thursday night. Arlene was crowd surfing whilst he was on. It's Cammy Barnes, it's Whiskey Roll.

0: Biggie and Arlene Saturday. We're here till midday live from Belladrum. Now, there's no live music yet.
1: No.
0: But things are starting to happen. We've got some people coming in now. We've got some kids in trolleys, which is always fun to see getting pushed about. They've got the life, haven't they, these kids coming in with their little trolleys. Anyway, down here at the garden stage, it looks like they're doing a world record attempt. So what are they trying to do here?
1: They're making the biggest tartan.
0: Okay, so at the minute, it's just rolls and rolls of fabric, which are all
1: lined up.
0: And what they're going to do is sort of try and weave them all into a massive tartan.
1: Yeah, that's what they're going to do.
0: It's huge. It's like the size of, I don't know, maybe 2 tennis courts? Or
1: yeah, side by side.
0: Yeah.
1: It is absolutely vast.
0: Yeah, and I guess the biggest question, the thing that everybody at home will be asking is, what's the tartan?
1: Well, today I'm wearing a striped shirt and a pair of jeans.
0: The old ones are always the best, aren't they?
1: This is interesting, though.
0: Yeah, it's going to take them a while because it's there's about 50 people down there, and there's one person who's doing the weaving.
1: Who's interweaving the colours.
0: She's trying to weave the colours. So, you know, by the time it's finished a week on Thursday, it'll look really great, that. Anyway, live from Belladrum. Not the only music thing happening today, of course, in Scotland. Calvin Harris plays the first of two nights at Hampden Park tonight. He's there tonight and tomorrow. If you're going to that, you're going to love it. It's a complete sellout tonight. If you're not able to go to Calvin Harris, it is on the telly tonight.
1: Yes, it is.
0: On BBC One, I think at 10 o'clock. So, you know, when it's dark, keep the lights off in the house, get the telly on, turn the music up, get yourself a refreshment and watch it. That'll be brilliant to watch.
1: It will be.
0: It's not live, but I think it's in a slight delay, you know, just in case there's any naughty
1: words. For safety reasons, yeah.
0: You know what the BBC are like. Anyway, so Calvin on, and let's get some Calvin on right now. Here's Feels So Close. Boogie and Arlene.

0: Calvin Feels So Close, Boogie and Arlene live from Belladrum. Last night, Scouting for Girls were on the main stage here, and I caught up with Roy from the band just before they went on stage, and we'll let you hear what happened next.
1: Fourth one. The Weekend.
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0: James Hyde, Kelly Lee, More Than Friends, Boogie and Arlene live from Belladrum Tartan Heart Festival.
1: And last night, Boogie caught up with one of the acts from the main stage.
0: Roy, scouting for girls.
2: Hello.
0: How are you, pal?
2: Very good.
0: I haven't seen you for a long time. We were just talking about this before. I used to interview you like every 6 months, yes. Every time you had a single out.
2: Yeah.
0: But it's been a long time, so how have you been?
2: Good.
0: Welcome back to Scotland.
2: Well, it's good to be here. We did do Belladrum a couple of years ago.
0: Yeah, 3 years ago you were last here.
2: Three years ago. I don't know. I was actually saying that my mum, who was Australian, was a McNeil, and we traced it back to around this sort of area.
0: Yeah. So Davey McNeil lives just down the road.
2: Well, do you know, our old manager used to come from Inverness, and he was a McNeil as well,
0: right,
2: with the same weird spelling. So I don't know why, if that's why I love it so much.
0: Yeah. But you're still packing them out. You're still doing loads of festivals every summer, just releasing a new album every couple of years and just still doing lots of touring.
2: Yeah.
0: So how is it nowadays compared to, you know, back 10, 15 years ago when things were absolutely flying? You were in the charts every week.
2: Yeah.
0: Is it a bit more kind of relaxed these days?
2: I love it so much. At times, back in the day, it was quite stressful.
0: Yeah.
2: It was a lot of work and there was a lot of, I don't know, it just felt like you never really enjoyed it. You were constantly on to the next thing. Whereas now, I just enjoy every moment.
0: Yeah.
2: I really do. I love playing live. And I think I'm even more grateful for it because we never thought it would happen. And then suddenly it happened. And suddenly you're massive. And you're just like, oh, well, this is easy.
0: Yeah.
2: And then you suddenly realise it's not as easy. And then you're like, you're still getting away with doing it. And you're like going, oh my God, this is amazing.
0: Yeah. But you're still getting lots of bookings. And of course, this is the point where you say the Scottish audience is the best audience in the world, right?
2: Do you know what? It's our 20th anniversary next year.
0: Is it really?
2: Oh, yeah.
0: That'll be the first time I interviewed you. It would be 20 years ago then.
2: Yeah, well, so we're doing a big show at Wembley Arena down in London. They told us to put on a Manchester. I was like, if we're going to do a Manchester, we've got to do a Scottish one. So I think we finally can confirm a Barrowlands, which will be before that. So that will be
0: incredible. So when's that going to be?
2: That'll be in February.
0: Right, February 27th, next year.
2: It's our 20th anniversary. We signed our record on February the 14th, because I know it was Valentine's Day.
0: Yeah.
2: So we're playing the shows that we got, one on the 14th, one 13th, 12th, and I think the Barrowlands is going to be the week before.
0: I've got to tell you whilst I've got you. Okay. My radio wife, Arlene, had an absolute nightmare because of you guys. So it was a few years ago, maybe 7-8 years ago, pre-COVID, you were supposed to play a festival in Dalkeith, and you were the headline act on the Saturday night.
2: I've already been told about this.
0: Right, and your van broke down, right?
2: Yeah.
0: And so you were in England coming up towards Edinburgh to do the gig, and your van broke down, and you tried to fix it, and then you tried to get the AA, the RAC, whatever, and you just couldn't make it. So Arlene, who was the stage host, and you were the headline act, she had to go on just like literally 10 minutes before you were due on and say, hey, Scouting for Girls are not coming. That's the end of the show. Good night.
2: Yeah.
0: She got booed, right?
2: I've actually just spoken to your wife and she's already just had a go at me. Literally, was the first thing she said, because you know the other band who were there? It was us and the Venger Boys.
0: The Venger Boys.
2: And that was
0: right.
2: It. Yeah. And so people weren't very...
0: She got booed, right? That's your fault.
2: I feel so... That is the only time that ever happened. I flew from Manchester Airport last week and I went past the place where we ended up having to ditch the van and get a hire car, and I had a shudder down my...
0: So you remember it?
2: Oh my God, we got so much hate for it.
0: Yeah, I bet.
2: People have been going like, we had to sit through the Venger Boys.
0: Yeah, thanks, Roy. Good to see you again, mate. All right, tell Greg, tell James to say hi and break a leg tonight on the stage here at Belladrum. Do She So Lovely Last, that's a good idea.
2: Okay, that's a good idea. I never thought of that.
0: Yeah, thanks, Roy.

0: summer holiday. So you can head along to New Hales House and Gardens in Musselburgh, which is a great place, or Hill of Tarvet Mansion and Gardens by Cooper. So they've got different play zones, five of them in fact: sport, nature, imagination, a beach area, and places to chill out. And the kids can dig in sand pits, get messy, get tired, have a kickabout, explore the maze. There's loads on. You can book right now. 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

0: Boogie and Arlene live from Belladrum. Now, the radio show is almost finished, but we've got an important thing to do next, Arlene. You and I are going on to the Garden Stage, which is the second biggest stage here, to judge the fancy dress competition.
1: Now, I know that's a big thing here on the Saturday at Belladrum.
0: Final day.
1: Looking forward to it.
0: Always fancy dress day. Now, the theme this year is wildlife animals. Okay. Now, I was going to buy you one online the other day, but it was deer. So I didn't. But no expense has been spent at all on the outfits that our production team
1: have
0: got.
1: No expense has been spent?
0: At all. Where you see these are our outfits. So there's a fox one, which is basically a fox ears and a wee tail.
1: Okay.
0: And this one can only be described as a male chicken. So it's got, you know that, what's it, what's his name? What was his name again?
1: I can't remember.
0: Foghorn Leghorn. Anyway, so what we need to do is decide which one of us is going to be the fox. And I think, you know, with my grey hair, I'm a fox. So
1: really?
0: Yeah.
1: I think the other one fits the bill better.
0: All right. Well, listen, let's toss a coin for it. And next week, we're back in the studio. Grant Thompson is next.
2: Hey! Fourth one.
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16: Thank you very much, Boogie and Arlene. Grant Thompson here on 4th One. It's just gone midday right now. Thomas McCann has the latest news.
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17: The top stories this hour. UEFA's welcomed the decision to ditch a plan to sell a stake in the World Cup, but says the task of rebuilding trust in FIFA is only just beginning. In a statement, European football's governing body calls for a review of how the scheme was drawn up, saying we must identify those responsible and hold them to account. It also says that President Gianni Infantino's lost the confidence of many in the football family. Former UEFA chief executive Lars Christer Olsen says the leadership needs to change more often.
18: Each term for the electing a new president, it should be given to one of the confederations, and that could circulate there. And that would make it more difficult for individuals to grab as much power as has happened over the last three presidencies.
17: At least nine people have been killed in an overnight Russian missile and drone attack on the Ukrainian capital, Kyiv. President Zelensky's repeating his call for more US air defence systems. Edinburgh's King's Theatre's opening its doors to the public today after a major redevelopment. The 120-year-old venue is now one of the UK's most accessible heritage theatres, with new spaces for audiences, artists and the community. Dress rehearsals were held last week. Capital Theatre CEO Fiona Gibson's telling us how it felt to have people back in the building.
19: People's faces when they came in and they looked up and they looked around, and you could just see with the smiles on their faces that they were just as excited as we were to be part of this, you know, bringing to life again.
17: And in football, new Hearts manager Wouter Vranken has urged his players to put last season's title heartbreak behind them. The former Genk boss has also suffered a last day title collapse, but knows it has to be forgotten about.
20: Put your energy in what has to come. I was self in this position a few years ago, missed the title in 2 minutes. And you have the emotions, you have to get over the emotions of what you missed, and then it goes forward again. So, and that's also a part of sports.
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17: Bright spells and scattered showers, but it's turning drier later, with highs today of 18 Celsius. That's the latest. I'm Thomas McCann.
16: Hey, it's Grant Thompson here. Got some great tunes coming up. LMFAO after Olivia Dean.

They have got a brand new album out in the next couple of weeks called The User's Guide to Being Human, but there is a classic from the script. That is The Man That Can't Be Moved. Good afternoon, nearly quarter past 12. It's Saturday, it's the 1st of August. Grant Thompson here. How are you? Are you buzzing? You heading on your holidays right now? My whole family are away on holiday without me, and I'm actually okay with it. So my two wee brothers and their kids are away, my sister and the two boys are away, and my mum's away as well, and she's buzzing to be on her holidays. Do you remember when you used to be buzzing when your mum and dad would go on holiday and they would come back with stuff in their case for you? Does that still happen as a kid? If mum, if you're listening in Salou, get that duty free packed in the case, right, and I'll be round in a week to unpack it for you. Anyway, my mum was quite excited because it's the first time she's been on holiday with the kids and the grandkids. And she went, "It was really nice of your brothers and sisters to ask me away on my holidays." Aye, because you're going to be babysitting for the next week. I think that dawned on her as she was saying to me, she went, "Oh, it's fine, I know that I'm here to babysit for the whole week." So you enjoy Salou, mum. This is Taylor Swift. I knew it. I knew you.

0: There's the man who's in Scotland tonight playing Hampden Park in Glasgow. Calvin Harris, an example, and will be coming back. And what a lineup. See if you're heading to the gig. Get there for the support. Jazzy and Ewan McVicar and MK all on from 5:30 tonight. Calvin Harris on stage at 9 o'clock, who has flown in especially for the gigs. That's nice of him, from Ibiza, because he's got that residency. 2 days a week at Ushaya at the moment. Love that. And see if you are heading to Calvin Harris. See if you can pick up some Calvin Harris rave haggis, because he's brought out his own haggis for the gig. Absolutely love that. Got a throwback from The View coming up, and I'll play you Ray with Where Is My Husband next.
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0: it's one of those timeless classics, The View, and that is St. Jean's. Good afternoon, Grant Thompson here. Got something new from Sienna Spiral coming up, and on a Saturday, you choose the throwbacks. Let's get the first throwback chosen by you, and it's actually chosen by Andrew. Andrew, what's happening with your Saturday? You doing much?
1: Not much, just back from holiday, so still until back to work next week.
0: Where were you on your holidays?
1: In Cyprus.
0: Oh, Cyprus, it must have been roasting.
1: It was roasting.
0: Like 36 degrees, something like that.
1: Somewhere,
0: it's too hot for me. You'll be glad to get back to the cold.
1: No, never.
0: What song can I do for you?
1: Can we do, is it Danza Carudo?
0: Is this your holiday song?
1: Aye, well, why not?
0: Yes, it is a holiday. This is a kids' club.

0: to follow up to our breakthrough hit, which was Die on This Hill. It's Sienna Spiral, and that is Material Lover on 4th1. The SPFL is back. It was actually back last night with Dundee United playing Rangers. Games today in the Premiership. Falkirk playing St Mirren. Aberdeen are playing Hearts at 5:30. Tomorrow, 2 o'clock for St Johnstone Kilmarnock. Hibs playing Motherwell at 4:30 tomorrow. And Celtic playing Dundee 7:30 on Monday night. It also means the return of the big Scottish football show. Lynn and Steve will be live from 2 o'clock on 4th1, and I'll play you BB Rexha and Faithless next.
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0: It's the brilliant Get Lucky. Gratz Thompson here on a Saturday. You are choosing the throwbacks. Let's take a quick voice note from Debbie. Debbie, what are you saying?
1: Hi, Grant. Hope you're good. Just for the throwback takeover, I'd be looking for Pink, Just Like Fire. It's an absolute classic and it's definitely not played enough. Thank you very much.
0: Debbie, this is class. Have a good weekend. Hello.

0: What a summer that guy's had already. Doing Transmit in June, singing on stage with Sam Fender at Hyde Park. Lewis Capaldi there, and that is Stay Love. Right, stay there. More tunes chosen by you coming up after 1 o'clock. And Lindsay Herrins, get your news at one next.
1: Fourth one.
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0: Hey, it's Grant Thompson here on 4th One. It's Saturday, it's the 1st of August and it's 1 o'clock right now. Lindsay Herrin has the latest news.
1: Across Edinburgh, the Lothians, Fife and Falkirk.
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12: The top stories this are Gianni Infantino's reign as FIFA president looks to be in major jeopardy. European football's governing body says it's lost confidence in him despite his decision to scrap plans to sell off a stake in the World Cup. UEFA says it was a shabby, backroom, opaque deal he hatched and that it was anything but transparent. The English FA is calling for a full and robust review of FIFA's leadership and governance. Lots of reaction coming in on this story, including this from the Prime Minister.
13: What's your response to the FIFA climb down, Prime Minister?
14: Well, it's the right decision.
12: Staff supporting rough sleepers in Glasgow in the early hours of this morning were assaulted as they tried to stop sickening abuse. Gary from Homeless Project Scotland has been revealing the shocking details on the organisation's Facebook page.
15: Two males come by and decide to urinate on the tents, effectively urinating on vulnerable homeless people, people that are here to seek shelter and safety. When they were asked by staff to stop what they were doing and leave, they decided to become aggressive and start assaulting staff. This can't happen.
12: One man, aged 21, has been arrested and police say inquiries are ongoing. A man's been charged and a BB gun has been seized after armed police locked down a street in East Ayrshire. Emergency services, including more than seven police vehicles and a fire appliance, were called to Dean Road in Kilmarnock around 4:30 yesterday. The 30-year-old is due at the Town Sheriff Court on Monday. Football, and there are two Premiership games today, with Falkirk facing St Mirren at 2 and Aberdeen taking on Hearts at 5:30. There was frustration for Rangers last night as they struggled in a 1-1 draw with Dundee United at Tannadice. Derek McInnes says they still need a number of new players to strengthen the team.
3: We clearly need to improve in a lot of things. The squad will improve as we go along through this month, and the squad will look far stronger when we come out of this window with some new signings.
14: Weather with the Rio app. Your favourite music, radio shows, presenters and podcasts. Download Rio now.
12: Mostly dry with some sunshine this afternoon. Scattered showers in the north. A fresh breeze with a high of 18. That's the latest. I'm Lindsay Heron.

0: and Austin, and before that, sounding class, Mary Mary and Shackles. It's a Saturday. Grant Thompson here, Saturday the 1st of August, and you are doing a mighty fine job of choosing the throwbacks this afternoon. But what is next? Well, Luke knows that. Luke, you're on. What are you after?
1: Hi, End Credits by Chasing Status.
0: Yes, what a great song. Luke, what you got on this weekend?
1: Not a lot, just walking this weekend, so I'm currently driving at the moment, so End Credits will definitely get me through it.
0: Oh no, what do you do?
1: I'm a fibre engineer.
0: It's very delicate work that, isn't it?
1: Yeah, it has its moments, but yeah, you need to have good hand-eye coordination.
0: I don't have good hand-eye coordination. I was rubbish at operation that game. I see if you're good at that, you'd be good at splicing fibre.
1: I'm rubbish at operation, so it's...
0: Well, I hope you're good at splicing fibre since you're out working all weekend.
1: Exactly.
0: Luke, I'll get your song on, all right?
1: Nice one, cheers.

0: Fate of Ophelia. Good afternoon. Grant Thompson here, going to play you Cammy Barnes next. Cammy Barnes has got a massive gig tomorrow night. He's part of the Commonwealth Games closing ceremony alongside Sandy Tom, Simple Minds, George Bowie with the GBX. Now, annoyingly, the closing ceremony is not on Channel 5 tomorrow night, so you have to watch it on BBC Alba. BBC Alba tomorrow night, 9 o'clock. It is going to be absolutely class. And Calvin Harris is in Scotland playing Hampden in Glasgow tonight and tomorrow. Going to play one of his biggest hits in just a minute.
1: Fourth One.
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0: If you're off to see Calvin Harris tonight, then that is for you, Calvin Harris, Rag and Bone Man and Lovers in a Past Life. Calvin Harris is in Scotland and he's playing Hampden tonight and tomorrow night. Tonight's support is Jazzy and MK. 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Doors at Hampden open at 5 o'clock tonight and tomorrow. And it's on the telly tonight. So see if you've not got a ticket and you want to watch it, BBC One, 10 o'clock tonight to see Calvin Harris, who is just amazing live. I've looked at the set list, by the way. You're not going to be disappointed. Right, let's get another throwback on. Cameron, you're on. Hello.
1: Oh, hi, Grant. How's it going? I'm all right, thanks.
0: What's happening this weekend? You busy?
1: I'm going back here to Edinburgh to see the parents.
0: I'll bet you come back with loads of stuff after you've seen your parents.
1: Stuck up a toilet roll from their garage.
0: Well, I was about to say, actually, every time I go to my mum's, I leave with a bag of stuff, and normally stuff for the fridge as well. It's great.
1: Yeah, exactly. Food stuff as well. Everything.
0: It's like my mum thinks I don't eat, and trust me, if you've seen me, I eat. So other than that, chilled weekend.
1: Oh, chilled weekend, yeah. Enjoying the weather, I think.
0: Now, you have sent a perfect song in for some sunny weather. What would you like to hear?
1: So it's a song by U2, and it's Beautiful Day. I think that'd be great for this kind of weather.
0: We don't play enough U2, by the way.
1: You don't.
0: We're about to change that right now and get this on. Have a good weekend.
1: Oh, great. Thanks, Grant. You too.

0: That was the World Cup song this year from Shakira, and it's Die Die on 4th One. Ah, there's never any drama at the World Cup, is there? And there's never any drama in Scottish football. Games today, Falkirk are playing St Mirren up at Pittodrie. It's a 5.30 kickoff for Aberdeen Hearts. And the big Scottish football show is back from 2 on 4th One.
1: 4th One.
0: We have got over £500,000 up for grabs to give your summer the VIP treatment. Have you had a summer holiday yet? 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How about £550,000? This is guaranteed to be won on Friday and it's completely tax-free. 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

0: tonight.
1: Oh, I can't remember the last time I heard that. Fun. And We Are Young, coming up before 2 o'clock. You're going to play the brilliant Choosing Texas from Ella Langley. And there's time for one more throwback now. You are going to enjoy this, hopefully. Let's take a voice note. Hello, who's this?
2: It's Tracy here.
1: Hi, Tracy.
2: I don't think I've ever heard you playing Prince.
1: Oh, wow.
2: Or the artist formerly known as Prince, ever on the show. So what about a wee Prince for a throwback takeover? Just anything, really, because... let's face it, he didn't really have any bad songs. Cheers.
1: Thanks, Tracy. It's got very windy whenever Tracy is. And that is such a correct statement. He doesn't have any bad songs. He does have this from the 90s, Prince and the Most Beautiful Girl in the World, your last throwback. Thank you, Tracy. Could you be-

0: Last one from me today is Choosing Texas from the brilliant Ella Langley. Have a lovely weekend, whatever you're getting up to. I'm back on Monday at 10 after Boogie in the Morning with an hour of throwback tunes. GBX is on tonight from 6. That is your Saturday night soundtrack. Callum's on after at 10 with the Hits Party. And it's the return of the SPFL this weekend. So games today, Falkirk are playing St Mirren. Aberdeen are playing Hearts at 5:30 at Pittodrie. Tomorrow it's St Johnston, Kilmarnock. Hibs, Motherwell tomorrow, and Celtic, Dundee on Monday. It's the return of the big Scottish football show and the return of Steve's Snacks. Steve Cowan here, Lynn Hogan here as well between 2 and 6. And stay there for all your latest news at 2 o'clock, which is next. Yeah.
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10: All right, here we go. It's the big Scottish football show. We are back and we're very excited right now. Here's your latest news. 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
13: The top stories this hour. The walls seem to be closing in on Gianni Infantino's reign as boss of world football. UEFA say they've lost confidence in the FIFA president despite his decision to scrap plans to sell off stakes in the World Cup. The English FA is calling for a full and robust review of FIFA's leadership and governance. Former chief exec Mark Palios said he'd back a change of leadership.
14: I think this should be a watershed moment.
2: And that's certainly what I would hope it would be. But it depends on, you know, getting a candidate in, as I say, who will genuinely institute a root and branch look at the structure of the organisation.
13: A man's died in a crash on the A9 involving a car and a lorry. It happened near Dunkeld around 6 yesterday morning. The 46-year-old driver of the car was pronounced dead at the scene. The road was closed in both directions for 12 hours. Road policing officers are appealing for information. Now, an organisation that supports homeless people in Glasgow say volunteers were attacked last night after sickening abuse of rough sleepers. It happened in Glasford Street around 4 in the morning. Volunteer Gary posted a video to the charity's Facebook page.
14: This just highlights the risks that vulnerable homeless people are facing rough sleeping without the accommodation provided by Glasgow City Council. How would you feel if you were sleeping rough or one of your family members were sleeping rough and somebody decided to urinate on them and then assault the staff that were there to protect them?
13: Police say a 21-year-old man's been arrested and charged, and inquiries are continuing. Football, and after surviving the dreaded playoff last season, St Mirren boss Craig McLeish is revealing his targets for this campaign.
15: Surviving isn't the aim for this club. Like, we want to be a top six club, we want to be challenging for European spots and going further in the cups, so that's what we'll be looking to do this season as well.
13: They're at Falkirk for a 3pm kickoff, with Aberdeen facing Hearts at 5:30. And at the Commonwealth Games, Scotland's most decorated athlete, Neil Fahey, could be set for more glory. The Aberdeen cyclist is chasing a 7th gold medal in the para-tandem sprint.
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13: Mostly dry with some sunshine this afternoon. Scattered showers in the north. A fresh breeze with a high of 18. That's the latest. I'm Lindsay Heron.
10: We are back. It is the big Scottish football show. It's Saturday, the 1st of August. I'm Lynn Hogan and Steve Cowan is here.
17: Oh, I'm so glad to be here. Hiya, Lynn. How
10: it's
17: you doing?
10: Good to be back, isn't
17: we
10: it?
17: We are back.
10: We are back, baby. We are back. That's from The Hangover, by the way, that little bit that I just did.
17: Sound
10: there.
17: Good.
10: Just in case you were wondering. It's good to be back. We've been left on a lonesome. Producer Rory is not here today. He's at Belladrum.
17: Is he sure about that, leaving us to actually talk about what we want to talk about?
10: I feel like it's very convenient that he's not here because he's probably thinking, oh, I don't know if I can face them two being back together. So, funnily enough, he's not here this weekend.
17: But lots to talk about, though.
10: Yeah, so much to talk about. We've got producer Scott here as well, yeah. And we're going to be catching up very soon with Gareth Watt, a.k.a. the G-Boy. But yeah, we're back. It's very exciting. Summer holidays are testing me. Standard procedure has been back in play today because I am doing my hair, or I've just finished.
17: I've been watching you for the last 25 minutes trying to get mermaidy again.
10: Do you know why I had to do my hair? Because I didn't have the chance to do it when I left the house. I'm DJing tonight. The babysitter arrived early and I just thought, rather than standing there doing it, I'll do it when I get into work.
17: It's an education, by the way. And I wish I had the hair to do it as well.
10: And I feel like you've missed me. You've missed me doing the hair.
17: I always miss you.
10: So we're back. Here it is, the Big Scottish Football Show. And we do have so much to talk about. We're going to get into it all very soon. Right now, starting the show with Taylor Swift. This is Opalite.

0: Mary J. Blige, Family Affair. It's the big Scottish football show. It's Saturday. It's the 1st of August. We're on to a brand new month. I'm Lynn Hogan. Steve Cowan is here as well. We are back. And it's good to be back.
1: It is very good to be back. Lots to talk about. And I tell you what, see if we get a season like we had last season, we're in for a cracker.
0: Yeah,
1: a real
0: exactly.
1: cracker.
0: Now, before we go any further and delve in to what's been happening over the past few weeks in the world of football, how have you been? How has your summer been? Let's catch up properly.
1: Well, it's been really quick. It's been a good summer because the weather has been, to be fair, most weekends brilliant. So what me and my wife did, we like to go on road trips.
0: Oh, nice.
1: So road trip, but it's always to a beach place.
0: Right.
1: So I'll give you an example. So we've been to Ely Beach.
0: Lovely.
1: Aberdour, St Andrews, Coldingham. I've been to North Berwick previously. And always go to the beaches because I, as you know, like to go swimming.
0: I was going to say, you like to do your cold water stuff. So have you been doing that whilst you've been on the beach?
1: I have been doing that often. And one time my granddaughter came with me, Macy.
0: Right.
1: And, you know, the water's freezing. You've got to imagine it, Lynn. She's diving in as if, what are you talking about, granddad? This is easy peasy.
0: I don't think kids feel the cold, though. They don't feel the cold. No.
1: But I'll tell you what struck me. See the beaches round Scotland. They're amazing. Absolutely amazing. And the people there, they're all jam-packed and you can get your ice cream, your whoopy ice cream with your flake.
0: You can't beat it.
1: It's just it's a brilliant feeling.
0: Did you get a nice bit of tan? You've got a not.
1: Look at my skin. It goes pink.
0: You've got a not bad wee tan.
1: And what about you? How's your summer been?
0: Do you know, yesterday I went to a place called Splash and Glow.
1: Splash and Glow. Now, is that something they do? Did you take your kids?
0: Yes, took the kids. Right. And it's where you basically go into a UV room. You wear hazmat suits and like ponchos and foot cover, like everything.
1: Right.
0: You cover yourself and goggles.
1: Never heard of that.
0: And you go into a UV room and you use neon paints and you can paint a canvas. You can spray each other and have proper like paint fights.
1: Brilliant.
0: And you can also make up paint balloons and throw darts.
1: Were you
0: at them.
1: In as well?
0: Yeah. By the way, the reason why I had to wash my hair before coming at the show is because my eldest had splashed me with neon pink paint. So when I was driving home yesterday, I had to nip into the petrol station and I caught myself and I just had paint all over my face and it was all in my ears and my hair. But it's great fun. It
1: Sounds
0: was such
1: it.
0: Good fun. And plus the kids get to be a little bit messy and you're not doing the clearing up at the
1: Sounds
0: end.
1: Sounds good.
0: So it was good fun. I think we should book it as like a big Scottish football show day out.
1: Oh, a Christmas day out?
0: That's it, because they're putting on like Christmas events and stuff.
1: Producer Scott's nodding, saying that's...
0: Yeah.
1: Make a note of that, Scott!
0: Can you imagine? The thing is, they'd probably have to put more paint in for us because we went through it very quickly because the kids were going off their heads. But I think that's the best bit. You don't have to do any tidying or cleaning after it.
1: Brilliant.
0: They do it all for you. So it was good fun.
1: Good.
0: So that's has cleared that up. Now we need to get on to the football. Actually, the main event, because it is a big Scottish football show, and that's coming up next. Got

0: It's a new one from The Script. The crowd was singing Wonderwall. It's a big Scottish football show. I'm Lynn Hogan with Steve Cowan. He's going to play Sam Fender and Olivia Dean. Rain Me In. That's coming up. But let's talk about football, because yes, it's a big Scottish football show. Mm-hmm. We are back. So many talking points, but we were chatting outside the studio and we wanted to start off with one of the main things, and that is Hearts.
1: Yeah. Well, obviously,
0: Where do you start?
1: And, you know, luckily we covered the game at Celtic Park where they lost the league title in the last 3 minutes. And I said at the time, when I says, that's going to be a devastating blow for them. Then what we didn't know, what was going on behind the scenes, was the manager was ready to leave, the main striker was ready to leave, and your best player, midfielder, Devlin, all ready to leave. But worse than that, they all go to the one team. They all go to Rangers, which I find utterly bizarre.
0: Now, you were saying this outside the studio, that you're like, what's going on here? An inquiry needs to be made.
1: I think some questions might have to be asked somewhere along.
0: I love how you need to look out the studio because producer Scott said, just watch what you're saying.
1: Scott's waving at me with the two arms saying, no.
0: No, but this is your opinion. This is your opinion.
1: It looks strange. It looks really strange to me. The manager goes, the captain goes, Shanklin, and then Devlin goes. And I know the Hearts supporters, they're all cracking up because those three the people went for literally nothing. Now, start the season, started shockingly, brought in a new manager as well, Wouter Franken, who I think will get his jotters first when the season starts.
0: Okay.
1: But lost 4-0 in Austria, lost 2-0 at Tynecastle, 6-0 in Argate of their Champions League qualifier. Mm-hmm. That doesn't look good. And I know there's rumblings as well, and particularly with the manager saying as well, he came out after the game saying, I thought we'd done all right. Now, 6-0 to me doesn't sound as if you're doing all right.
0: Yeah, maybe a wee bit deluded.
1: And sorry, in front of that, Craig Halkett's long-term injury. They've lost a few others. So I'm not sure. I think they're going to struggle.
0: Do you think, as a Hearts fan just now, they're going to be worried?
1: Oh, they are worried. You can see it in your own the chats that I hear, and you see sort of clips and things and people saying things. So they are worried because all their main men are away. And see, when you get so close, you get so close to the title within touching distance of it, and it's taken away from you. That takes a long time to get over, and that hurts.
0: Now, you were there. You were actually there that day as well. So, I mean, you were there witnessing the
1: amazing
0: fans from both ends. So you got to experience, obviously, Celtic celebrating and Hearts not feeling too good and commiserating.
1: Well, when Hearts scored first, you think, they're going to wrap this up. Here they go.
0: Yeah.
1: But they fell back into their shell, allowed Celtic then to get the 3 goals. There was the ugly scenes at the end of the game, you know, frankly, which was, we don't condone in any way, shape or form, so we don't want to see that. But again, the strange thing for me, and the questions need to be asked, I think, and probably won't be, the Hearts squad left 15 minutes after the game, didn't change, didn't have a shower, and they said they were told by police that there was a menacing atmosphere in the stadium. No, there wasn't.
0: I love how you've picked up. Didn't have a shower. How did?
1: Well, they didn't
0: even get themselves clean.
1: And I think, Lynn, honestly, as an ex-professional player that's played in the Premier League and won the Premier League, that must have been discussed beforehand, that they're going to get themselves out of town very quickly if they don't win.
0: Yeah, so absolutely.
1: Wasn't good. And I think they're under pressure this year.
0: Now, you mentioned the Hearts manager, and you did say you think he's going to be first to go.
1: Yeah.
0: But we are going to do our predictions very, very soon. Now, Gareth Watt, a.k.a. G-Boy, is back with us on the Big Scottish Football Show, and we're going to chat to him very soon. And yes, we are going to do our season predictions next after Sam Fender and Olivia Dean. Now, Rain Me In.

0: Rain me in. It's Saturday, it's the 1st of August on the big Scottish football show. I'm Lynn Hogan with former Hibs and Aberdeen striker Steve Cowan.
1: Good afternoon.
0: We are here. G-Boy, a.k.a. Gareth Waugh, is going to be chatting to us very soon because we're going to do our predictions, but we must chat about last night, Dundee United and Rangers.
1: Yep.
0: It was a 1-1 draw last night.
1: It was, and I watched the game, and I've got to say, I think Dundee United deserved to get a point out of the game, but I think we can talk about them in a wee second. But in terms of a Rangers point of view, I felt that particularly, Shanklin and Devlin in particular, tried too hard one.
0: They were right.
1: Just, when you over-try a thing and you're just running about for
0: the sake of... Do you think that's because the pressure was on a little bit?
1: Big pressure, yeah. And then I watched the manager at the end, Derek McInnes, never shook the referee's hand at the end, which I thought was really poor. He was up giving him a little bit of stick, berating him a little bit, and I thought, why are you not shaking his hand? And that looked like a guy that was under a bit of pressure, and that's the fourth year in a row now that they've started the season and they've not won their game.
0: Yeah.
1: So it's already 2 points dropped. Now, I know he's saying he's got another four or five players to come in, but it looked to me it was the same old, and they didn't really look as if they were sort of gelled, and there was not a lot of good chances created. But United, on the other hand, put them under a bit of pressure, got that first goal, and it put them under, put them in a good place to maybe see out the game there. So, good point for United.
0: Mm-hmm.
1: But for Rangers, I don't think Dan McInnes will be pleased with some of the performances.
0: Yeah, and obviously you were talking about him there not shaking the ref's hand at the end, and that's not a great way to start off, is it? And it was because he didn't get a corner, he was unhappy with something.
1: Aye, and when you slowed it down and you seen it on the TV, actually the referee got the decision spot on. It was a by kick, but whether it was a corner by kick was irrelevant. I think he was frustrated about how his team played. I don't think he's quite got his back four 100%, so I think there's still work to be done there.
0: All right, well, we are going to discuss our predictions for the season ahead. It was always going to be a bit of a crazy one last year because it was a bit all over the place, and then at the end it all took a turn. So it'll be interesting to see what Gareth's predictions are, yours and of course mine, and we're doing it next. We're going to chat to G-Boy on the big Scottish football show, and I've got Lewis Capaldi, Forget Me, coming up.
2: Fourth one.
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0: Big Scottish football show. We're delighted to be back. It's that time of the year where we stake our claim for glory or shame at the end of the season. Steve, it's our Big Scottish football show season predictions.
1: Yep.
0: And G-Boy, who isn't here with us today, sadly, but he's on the phone just now. It's Gareth Waugh. Hello, Gareth.
1: Hi, Gareth.
2: Hiya, how's it going, guys? He's all right.
0: We're missing you. We've missed you over the summer. How was your summer? Because, of course, you were in Boston.
2: Yeah, well, I wish I could tell you about Boston, but I can't really remember a lot of it. I went over for the Haiti game. It was terrible. It was awful, but what a party.
0: Oh, I can imagine. And you are going to be joining us on the Big Scottish Football Show, but unfortunately not today because you've got bigger, better, more important things on the go.
2: Well, I wouldn't say that. It was just we've got the Edinburgh Fringe coming up, obviously, so that's priority number one. But then I'll be back, well, I don't know, all season, like November, something like that.
1: Well, just remember the Christmas presents.
0: And have you not got a kids' party that you're going to do as well?
2: I'm at a two-year-old birthday right now. Yeah.
0: Oh, wow. Well, we're keeping
2: genuinely would rather be with you guys.
0: Keep me for all the good snacks, though. So we're going to do our predictions. With the lower leagues first, we're going to start off. And Steve, we'll start with you. Who do you think is going to win Scottish League 2, first of all?
1: Well, I'm going to go for Kelty Hearts. I know they got relegated last year, but I think they've got a good enough squad when they're dropping into that division. So for me, it's Kelty Hearts.
0: Okay, locking it in. Gareth?
2: Lynn, there's only one answer, and it's the mighty Edinburgh Spartans, of course.
0: Well, it's
1: that's Gareth's team.
0: It's funny you say that because I have also picked Spartans.
1: Have you?
0: Only because,
2: have you?
0: Yeah, well, I think they had a good last season, and also because I know somebody that works there, and I just thought I would say that because there might be some free hospitality in it for us. So I thought if he's listening, I'll pick Spartans. So I'm also going for them to win Scottish League 2. Now, what about Scottish League 1? I'll start off with Gareth for this one.
2: I think Ross County are probably going to do it. I fancy them turning things around after a pretty brutal season last year. So I fancy them to, you know, have a bit of fortune from going forward.
0: Can I just confirm that Gareth and I did not speak on the phone before this, but I have also picked Ross County.
1: And can I just confirm that Lynn and Gareth and I didn't speak on the phone because I picked Ross County for the same reason?
0: Yeah, right, no, I feel a wee bit better now. Right, we're going to move on to the Scottish Championship. The producers have tasked us with predicting who's going to win and who's going to be relegated. So I'm going to go first, right? I think in the Championship, Ayr United are going to win.
1: Okay.
0: I'm going for that because they've got a new manager and I just think it's a bit of a wild card. I think they can do it. So I'm going for Ayr United and relegation, Steny. I think they're going to go back down. Why are you giving me a look like that, Steve?
1: So I went for Steny to get relegated.
0: Well,
1: because I think it's going to be tough. If you look around that league, a lot of full-time teams in there. But for me, I'm going to go for Dunfermline. Finished the season strong last year. They got the cup final and I think Neil Lennon will make a big push to get out.
0: Right, Gareth, who are you going for to win and to be relegated from the Championship?
2: Well, I need to apologise because this is terrible radio, but I've got Dunfermline winning the league. I just think they had such a good season last year. You know, they had the great cup run and then obviously they were a bit disappointing in the final, but I think Neil Lennon can do a great job there and I think, you know, we're all agreed. Stenhouse Muir are probably going to get relegated from that league.
1: See, I've trained you all
2: really,
1: well.
2: Really strong.
1: Gareth, I've trained you all well. You are all educated in football
0: this
1: now.
0: This is it, see? Plus, I did a bit of research over the past few weeks and I've been busy. Right, G-Boy, we'll come back to you very soon. We're going to get all the predictions for the Scottish Premiership after this from Tame Impala. It's Dracula.

0: It's a big Scottish football show. It's Saturday. I'm Lynn. Steve Cowan is here. And Gareth Waugh, a.k.a. G-Boy, is back, but currently on the phone with us just now. We're doing our show season predictions with the Scottish Premiership now. Last season, Hearts took Celtic all the way to the final game of the season. So are we feeling bold enough to predict anything like that? I mean, it could go any way. But let's get our predictions. First of all, we'll go with Gareth. First of all, relegation. Gareth, who do you have and why?
1: I've went with St Mirren. I think they can be a really good team at home, but I think, you know, towards the end of last season, they really struggled, and I don't think they've made enough improvements. So I think St Mirren, for me, are the ones most likely to get relegated.
0: Steve, who are you going for?
2: Well, producer Scott was a bit upset when I texted the name to him, and there's a different Saint, but it's St Johnson, who I think are going to find it tough coming up in that league, and, you know, they don't have the money to buy, you know, maybe the quality they're looking for. They might surprises, but I don't think so.
0: I have picked St Johnstone as well. And again, when I came in, I felt so sorry for producer Scott. I said, I'm not going to tell him just now. But I have also gone with St Johnstone. What about league winners? Now, I'm going to go first on this one. Obviously, last year was one heck of a ride. But I had picked Rangers last year. And it was obviously, well, I was going to say it was close. It wasn't at the very end of the season. But I'm going to go with Rangers winning the league.
2: Why?
0: Well, because under new management, brought in some new players. I just think they can do it, right? I'm just going for Rangers. Steve, who are you picking to win the league?
2: You'll be surprised to hear
0: Rangers?
2: That it will be Celtic.
0: Okay.
2: Just for the fact that they finished the season strong, they'll be buying other players to come in, and I think they'll just go over the line again.
0: And Gareth?
1: Well, I mean, yeah, it was a tough decision, this one, and I think, you know, I might surprise people with this, especially after last night's result, but I'm going to go Dundee United.
0: Oh.
1: No, I'm not. Okay. Obviously not.
2: Gareth, put the beer down.
1: Just a wee joke there. I was implying that I was going to pick Rangers, but obviously not. No, I fancy Celtic as well. I think the striker they've acquired from Bodo Glimt is real quality, and obviously Martin O'Neill is an absolute magician.
0: Right, now we are also going to do predictions on which manager will first be sacked. So who's winning the sack race? I've already got my answer, but Steve, we'll start with you. Who are you going for?
2: Well, I'm going to go for the Hearts manager, Wouter Vranken.
0: Okay.
2: And I'll tell you why. I don't think Tony Bloom and the computers in Jamestown's analytics will put up with how they've started the season and how the season can unfold. They've lost all their main people. He'll go first.
0: And Gareth?
1: I agree. I've got Wouter Vranken. I think because of the expectations set by the Hearts team last year, because of how close they came, Hearts fans will be demanding quite a lot from the manager. And the performance in Europe midweek there it's been shocking. I don't think any Hearts fan will be pleased with that. So I think it's the obvious choice. The expectations are too high for him. So Wouter Vranken, and they've lost half the squad.
0: Well, I feel bad for saying this because producer Scott is in the room with us, but I'm going for Valakari from Saints only because I think maybe he's been there a bit long. If they don't get off to
2: not an easy pick?
0: If they don't get off to a good start, I think that he'll be first.
2: I thought you'd be picking maybe a team for Glasgow on that one.
0: No, I'm going for St Johnstone. And you know what? I feel bad because, as you know, I did host a little night and Simo Valakari was there, and he's a lovely man, but I just think if it doesn't go to plan over the next wee while, then he could be the first manager to be sacked, and that's who I'm going with. So that's all our predictions. We are locked in and good to go, and then we'll check back at the end of the season. And what are we going to do without you for the next wee while, Gareth, because you're doing the Fringe? But what are you doing? Have you got any gigs that you want to plug? Come on, this is your big moment. Plug all your gigs that you've got coming up over the next month.
1: Well, I'm gigging almost every single day in August. I start on Monday. My show is at 4:20 p.m. at Monkey Barrel.

0: join in the show with you?
1: Yeah, we'll talk about that. Off here.
0: That was our end. Yeah, okay, time to go now. Right, G-Boy, it has been lovely catching up with you. Enjoy the rest of your day and we will most definitely catch you.
1: No, please don't send me back to this two-year-old birthday. Please, for this day.
2: See you, Gareth.
0: We'll catch you at the fringe at some point. Bye.
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0: and Beyonce. That's him for the weekend. It's Saturday, the 1st of August. It's the big Scottish football show. We are back. I'm Lynn Hogan with former Hibs and Aberdeen striker Steve Cowan.
1: Good afternoon.
0: We are here. We just spoke to Gareth. Of course, he is doing stuff at the Edinburgh Fringe, which is starting up, and he's going to be sending us some guests. So we'll be looking forward to that over the next few weeks. But right now, we're getting into the first kickoffs of the season very soon. What's your top picks for today's games?
1: Well, obviously, you've got the 3 o'clock in the Premier League. Falkirk, St Mirren. Can Falkirk do as well as they did last year, Lynn? You saw them having a great season, get into the top six, and you know, I think they could be there or thereabouts again. And St Mirren, Craig McLeish, you know, he came from the coaching background, the under-21s, led St Mirren to the end of the season. I think it's going to be a difficult one for him. Did you not say they'd get relegated? You did. You did? No, it was Gareth, was it you?
0: Gareth
1: said to get relegated, so it could be right, because this is a tough one for
0: them. I can't believe we've just done the whole score predictions and now we're like, can't remember what we said.
1: And then just moving into moving into Championship as well. So a couple of games in there that came to my attention. Livingston, Queen's Park. Livingston dropping in out the Premier League, so it'll be interesting to see how they got on there. And then the one for me, I think game of the day, probably Inverness, Dunfermline, who I think are favourites to win the Championship.
0: Was that not your prediction for winning the Championship? And I think Gareth's as well.
1: It was, and I think they've got a good chance, but Inverness finished the season strong last year, hence they've been in the Championship. So that'll be a good game this afternoon.
0: Well, we've got our all predictions locked in, and of course we'll bring you up to date with all the scores, all the kickoffs coming up at 3 o'clock next, plus music on the way after the news from Bruno Mars. 4-1.
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0: All right, hope you're good. It's Saturday. It's 2 minutes past three. I'm Lynn Hogan with Steve Kern. It's a big Scottish football show. Right now, here's your latest news.
14: Across Edinburgh, the Lothians, Fife and Falkirk.
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14: Fourth One.
16: The top stories this hour. Gianni Infantino's reign as FIFA president looks to be in major jeopardy. The English FA says it fully supports the decision by UEFA to declare a loss of confidence and trust in him. European football's governing bodies also called an attempt to sell stakes in the World Cup, which have now been scrapped, a shabby backroom deal. Former FA chief exec Mark Palios says it's time for Infantino to go.
17: Do the decent thing. I think he clearly has lost credibility. If he did stand on the mandate of transparency, well, this is probably the most untransparent example I've seen.
16: Staff supporting rough sleepers in Glasgow in the early hours of this morning were assaulted as they tried to stop sickening abuse. Gary from Homeless Project Scotland's been revealing the shocking details on the organisation's Facebook page.
18: Two males come by and decide to urinate on the tents, effectively urinating on vulnerable homeless people. People that are here to seek shelter and safety. When they were asked by staff to stop what they were doing and leave, they decided to become aggressive and start assaulting staff. This can't happen.
16: One man, aged 21, has been arrested and police say inquiries are continuing. A sexual violence support centre in Edinburgh, backed by J.K. Rowling, has welcomed an apology from Amnesty International, but says it doesn't fix the reputational damage from a controversial briefing. Byras Place, run by women for female victims, was labelled anti-rights and described as gender-critical by the group. They've now said sorry and taken the post down. And at the Commonwealth Games, cyclist Neil Fahey, Scotland's most decorated athlete, is going for another gold in the para-tandem sprint. The big event in athletics tonight is the mile. World record holder Josh Kerr is relishing the challenge of fellow countryman Jake Whiteman.
19: I kind of thrive in the pressure environment. I kind of want as much pressure on me as possible, and you know, I'm here to show up and get a gold medal for Scotland, and you know, Jake just ran an awesome K, so yeah, I'm just happy to be rubbing shoulders with these guys again and go after the big medals.
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16: Mostly dry with some sunshine this afternoon. Scattered showers in the north. A fresh breeze with a high of 18. That's the latest. I'm Lindsay Heron.
21: Did you see that? Scottish football. Incredible scene show.
0: Saturday on the big Scottish football show. I'm Lynn Hogan with former Hibs and Aberdeen striker. It's Steve Cowan.
1: Hiya, Lynn.
0: As you're picking crisps out of your teeth.
1: I know. Mini cheddars. I mean, they're absolutely amazing. I love them, but there you go.
0: Do you know what's good about being back on the big Scottish football show is Steve's snack. We're going to be doing Steve's snack at halftime.
1: Yeah, and I give this a lot of thought, and in collaboration with producer Scott, mm-hmm. I think we've come up with something decent.
0: We did have a pre-show meeting. Well, I say meeting, it wasn't person, it was face-to-face on like a Teams call during the week, so we could still see each other. But we were talking about Steve's snack, and producer Rudy was like, yeah, we'll all get in discussion about it. And I just thought, what a great meeting that is to discuss snacks. Right, what can we bring in for a snack next week? Let's write some clues about it. It's the best feature on the radio, even if I do say so myself. I love doing it. So Steve Snack is coming up at half time. Plus, we've got all the best tunes for you as well. Calvin Harris, who's at Hampden tonight and tomorrow night, and Bruno Mars now. The

0: and Neo with Let's Go. Saturday tonight, Calvin is doing the first of two homecoming gigs at Hampden Park. It's going to be good. Can you imagine?
1: Yes.
0: I kind of wish I was going. I did look at tickets for tomorrow night, but then I thought, do you know the one thing, and I know this sounds like I'm getting to a particular age, which I am, but I can't be bothered with gigs now. The logistics of getting in and out of gigs. Getting in is okay. It's getting out at night, getting home.
1: Let me ask you a question. Is Calvin, is he the top man in terms of DJing?
0: Oh, yeah, absolutely.
1: Still the top man. Yeah. Been around for a long time.
0: I think because he's Scottish as well and he's going to be doing Hampden Park, it's going to be huge.
1: Loads of great tunes.
0: So if you're going there tonight or tomorrow night, enjoy. But there's this thing doing the rounds that we were just talking about on TikTok just now, and people are trying to get out of gigs. It was last week, it was Luke Combs in Edinburgh, and it just looked chaotic, people coming out of Murrayfield.
1: And go and do it then. Go and do it. You've done well, by the way.
0: How do I get out of here? I want home. I'm only four streets away.
1: I need to go home. Home now.
0: I'm homesick. And that would be me coming out of Hampden Park. I'd be like, how the heck did I get out of here? Get me home. Right, there's been goals already.
1: Yeah, a couple of goals. East Kilbride, hats off to East Kilbride. First goal of the new season, 1-0 up against Queen of the South, and a bit of a shock probably at Falkirk Stadium. It's St Mirren 1, Falkirk 0.
0: Do you know Falkirk Stadium just now, there's roadworks outside there.
1: I've passed there, I've saw it.
0: Oh my goodness.
1: It's a nightmare.
0: They are. They're digging up all round that bit of road, but I can just imagine traffic later on as it's coming out of there. It was bad enough yesterday because I had to drive through that way because I had to go and pick up decks from my mum's to then drop them off somewhere. So I was just, I basically did a whole round trip of Scotland yesterday.
1: You'd Mrs. AA.
0: Yeah, well, thankfully, for once in my life, my car did me a good job and got me from A to B to C to D, and then eventually I got home, but it's because I'm DJing tonight. Not quite like Calvin Harris. I feel like it won't be as good a gig as what he's doing
1: tonight.
0: Don't
1: put yourself down now, it won't be.
0: It's like Calvin's doing Hampden, Lynn's doing a garden. A back garden. But hey, you know, you've got to start off somewhere. Calvin Harris probably did. Right, I've got Cammy Barnes on the way, and the

0: new one from John Newman, Throw Me a Line. It's the big Scottish football show for Saturday. Hope you're good. I'm Lynn Hogan with Steve Cowan. We're doing the big gig giveaway. And Steve, you're just back because I know that we were off the big Scottish football show. But I have been here every Saturday.
1: You have been. And I've heard you sometimes. And you're doing a smashing job, by the way.
0: Thank you. I appreciate
1: that. A smashing job. We're doing done for keeping it going for us.
0: Sounds like I'm getting approval from a teacher there. You've done a great job.
1: Oh,
0: well
1: yeah,
0: done.
1: 9 out of 10.
0: I'll be smiley face. We've been doing the big gig giveaway and it's all about Heather on the Hill Festival. It's part of Edinburgh Summer Sessions at the Royal Highland Showground. It's on Saturday the 22nd of August. Cammy Barnes, Skerryvore, Cian Ducrow, Nathan Evans and St Phoenix Band are all going to be there. We're looking forward to it. There's also our very own Millarockie Bay dance stage with DJ sets from John Mill, George Bowie's GBX Anthems, and who else?
1: Lynn!
0: Me! Now, I'm very much looking forward to it, but at the same time...
1: That's exciting, eh?
0: Yeah, I can't wait for it. I'm not going to be... Because obviously George Bowie's like the main man, isn't he? Mm-hmm. He's going to be top of the bill for that. But I'm going to be on doing a wee bit of music and hopefully you can pop along and see me. And we're really looking forward to it. But if you want tickets, because they're completely sold out and I believe that there was some VIP, but I don't even know if they're still available. I think it's all sold out now. So these tickets are literally like gold dust. To win your way in, keep listening and we'll bring you all the details. And also, if you want a shot at DJing at it, Steve, this is your big moment. I've always asked
1: to push the buttons, so can I go in there and push the buttons?
0: Check out the website for all the details.
1: Where are we?
0: If you fancy DJing at Heather on the Hill Festival, get onto the website and check out all the info. And here's Cammy Barnes now with Highland.

0: Tammy Barnes, Highland Runaway, Saturday, 1st of August. I'm Lynn and Steve Cowan is here. It's the Big Scottish Football Show. Christine has been in touch. By the way, we love it when you get in touch. It's 0333 20 20 400. Christine says, hey, why not only a 9 out of 10? Why are you only giving me a 9 out of 10 for my summer shows?
1: Yeah, and she's got a point there. So if I give you 10 out of 10, people are going to accuse me of bias. I say, because it's your pal, you're just giving her 10 out of 10. So I thought I'd give a 9 because even me, there's room for improvement.
0: There's always room for improvement. Also, Liam is messaging, hi guys, looking forward to the new season. Glad you're back. I'm wondering, if there's fewer of you in the studio, does this mean you'll get the same total amount in for Steve's snacks and then share them, but then keep them for whoever's not in? For instance, producer Rory, he says, now I'm asking, but the answer is probably not, because Lynn wouldn't be able to sit there week after week with a snack stash building up.
1: Well, that would be, that's a good point. You would just, that would put you off trying to do the show. But yeah, what we do with the snacks is if there's leftovers, we divide them up and take them home either for later tonight or for tomorrow. And particularly today's snack, that is very apt.
0: I heard producer Scott, I hope it was snack he was talking about, saying it's quite a big one today.
1: Oh, it's a big snack.
0: Good. I'm glad you said it's a big snack. Fourth
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0: Justin Timberlake and Sexy back at Saturday. It's a big Scottish football show. I'm Lynn Hogan with Steve Cowan. We are back. It's good to be back. And of course, the season has started again. And there's been some goals, loads of goals in the past 10, 15 minutes.
1: Yeah, there has been. Just on the Premiership, still Falkirk 0, St Mirren 1. In the Championship, Raith 1, Stenhousemuir 1. Dropping it in the League 1, Aiskilbride 2, Queen of the South 1, Montrose 0, Hamilton 2. And into League 2, Annan 1, Spartans 0, Clyde 1, Stranraer 1, Edinburgh City 1, Elgin 2, Forfar 1, Kirkwood 0, and Stirling 1, Dumbarton 0.
0: And because we are back on the big Scottish football show, this also returns. Whoa.

0: trusted.
1: We can trust every single thing that you say.
2: Of course, I wouldn't lie.
1: Of course not.
2: I wouldn't deceive.
1: We do this every week. It's Steve Snack. It is back, and I have missed it mainly for the snack reason, of course.
2: Yeah, and it's been a whole week of walking up and down aisles.
1: I can imagine.
2: It is, honestly. I think I've got about 25,000 steps in, walking up and down the aisles to try and get something that would be appropriate for our first day back.
1: Well, I'm very excited. This is where Steve will give us a couple of clues, and we have to work out what his snack is. And can we have clue number one, please?
2: Clue number one. The first snack of the season is one that most listeners will have had in their life. It originates from the 18th century, but the important number here today is seven.
1: Hmm. Okay. I've got no idea, but maybe you have. If you'd like to get in touch, if you'd like to have a guess, it's 0333 20 20 400 on the WhatsApp. You can call us, drop us a message or a voice note if you want. 0333 20 20 400. I have got no idea. Could
2: want
1: you give
2: again?
1: Us? Yeah, please.
2: Okay. Now you have to listen carefully.
1: Okay.
2: The first snack of the season is one that most listeners will have had in their life. It originates from the 18th century, but the important number here today is seven.
1: Okay. 0333 20 20 400. When you said you need to listen carefully, it made me think of, listen very carefully, I will say this only once. What is that from? Why have I got that in my head? Was it,
2: I was, oh, that's a film, man, a famous film.
1: Or was it what was that from? Listen very carefully, I shall say this only once. I've got that in my head.
2: Is that, was that, what was the, Taken? Was that Taken?
1: No, that was Good Luck. I have a very particular set of skills.
2: Yeah. I will find you. I will find you.
1: And of course, Liam Neeson has the same voice as whoever else I'm trying to do. Right. 0333 20 20 400. Get in touch for Steve Snack if you know the answer, if you want to have a guess. And also tell us what that's from. Listen very carefully. I should say this only once. Hello, hello. That's what Producer Scott to the rescue.

0: Sabrina Carpenter and Espresso. It's the big Scottish football show. I'm Lynn Hogan with Steve Cowan. We're in the middle of Steve's snack. Could you please recap clue number one as we try and work out what snack you've got in today for half time?
1: The first snack of the season is one that most listeners will have had in their life. It originates from the 18th century, but the important number here today is seven.
0: Right, we've got Yvonne on the phone, first of all. Yvonne, how are you?
2: I'm fine, it's my birthday.
1: Happy birthday,
2: Yvonne!
1: No.
2: Thank you!
1: Are you having a good day?
2: I am. I'm decorating my cake.
1: Oh, lovely!
0: You're decorating your own cake. How come?
2: Yeah. It's a beautiful black one. I'm doing it all bows and everything like that. I'm doing it myself because I have my own... I started baking in lockdown, basically. Ah. And I've got UK's largest Facebook group.
1: Wow.
0: So get that in there, Yvonne. Good.
2: Yeah.
0: A wee plug there for the Facebook. What's your Facebook page called?
2: Cake decorating tips and baking recipes.
0: Nice. That sounds amazing. Listen, if you've got any leftover, we'll have a wee bit of that cake. That sounds good.
1: Have you opened your presents yet?
2: Yes, I have.
1: So anything
2: with
1: nice?
2: Some lovely things. Yeah, alcohol.
0: Cake and alcohol, what a cracking weekend you've got ahead of you.
2: When you're my age, a long lie and a bottle of wine is perfect. That's what you need.
0: What are you thinking for Steve's snack? What's your answer?
2: Pink Panthers.
1: That's a good guess, but unfortunately not, Yvonne.
0: Right, so wait a minute, because I'm pretty sure you said ginger nuts at the beginning.
2: Ginger nuts, I did, I'm sorry.
0: And then you're changing it to Pink Panthers.
2: Yes. I know, it was my husband that came out with Pink Panther just as I picked up the phone there. My answer was ginger nuts.
0: Is it any of
2: my
0: these, Steve?
2: My husband's Pink Panther.
1: It's not ginger nuts, no, I'm afraid not, Yvonne, sorry.
2: Oh, okay then. Well, happy birthday to me.
1: Have a great day.
0: Bye.
2: Have a great day.
0: Bye. Right, not ginger nuts. Not Pink Panthers.
1: But she's sounding she's having a ball, eh?
0: She's having the best. Yeah, I think she's maybe drinking the alcohol already when she's doing the cake. Bill says, Steve's snack, it's got to be Dairy Milk chocolate.
1: I'm afraid not, Bill.
0: Donald says club biscuits and Wendy says almonds.
1: Donald and Wendy, I'm afraid not.
0: What is clue number two for Steve's snack then?
1: Clue two, you don't warm today's snack up, but can also pack a bit of heat on it, which you buy separately. You usually only have this snack at a certain time of year.
0: Oh, this is a difficult one.
1: It's not.
0: So it's something that you put something hot on?
1: Yes. Yes.
0: Some sort of chilli or... some sort of... what else is hot that you put onto
1: but,
0: things?
1: No, you don't warm today's snack up.
0: I'm really stuck. 0333 20 20 400 is the number.
1: Packs a bit of heat and which you buy separately.
0: You buy it separately.
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0: It's
1: Eminem and Dido, and that's Stan on the Big Scottish Football Show. I'm Lynn Hogan, and Steve Cowan is here, and we're right in the middle of Steve's Snack. And to be fair, we've had so many amazing answers coming in for Steve's Snack. But first of all, we need to recap your clues. Two clues for Steve's Snack, as we do every week. And what was the clues that you gave us, Steve?
2: I'm actually trying to find them. I'm trying to find them. Hold on, just bear with me 2 seconds. Here we go. Snack one. Snack one. Clue one. The first snack of the season is one that most listeners will have had in their life. It originates from the 18th century, but the important number here today is 7. And clue two, you don't warm today's snack up, but it can also pack a bit of heat on it, which you buy separately. You usually only have this snack at a certain time of the year.
1: Carrie says, is it ice cream or something with hot fudge on it?
2: No. Nope.
1: Oh, sounds good. Donald says, hot cross buns.
2: No. Nope.
1: Michelle says, is it Foxy's Rocky Biscuits for your snack of the day?
2: No. Nope.
1: And also another Michelle, is it Fig Biscuits?
2: I'm afraid not.
1: Right, we're going to go to the phones just now because they're going crazy. Hello, who's there?
3: It's Nicky.
1: Hi, Nicky. How are you today?
3: All right, aye.
1: Are you excited for the football season being back?
3: Me, but I just see what happens.
2: Who's your team?
3: Celtic.
2: Who is it?
3: Celtic.
2: You think they'll win the league?
3: Definitely. No doubts about
1: that. That was Steve's prediction for our little prediction that we did earlier. Steve says Celtic. Nicky, what do you think Steve's snack is, though? That's the most important thing here.
3: Frosty cake.
2: How did you come to that?
3: You see, you put a little heat on it, so I'm thinking a wee candle.
2: Right. And any other clues?
3: Everybody's gets it at a certain time of year, so everybody's got a birthday.
2: Congratulations! Oh! Well done!
1: Hey. Is that what it put all on the side? Is that a birthday cake? Is it somebody's birthday?
2: It's Sunday's birthday today. Do you know whose birthday it is today? The Big Scottish Football Show, 7 years!
1: Oh, is it?
3: Happy birthday.
2: Thanks very much. Well done.
1: Cheers, pal.
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1: All right, it's Saturday. It's the 1st of August. I'm Lynn Hogan with Steve Cowan. It's the big Scottish football show. We are on next right now. 4 o'clock, here's the news.
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15: The top stories this are: the walls seem to be closing in Gianni Infantino's reign as boss of world football. UEFA say they've lost confidence in the FIFA president despite his decision to scrap plans to sell off stakes in the World Cup. The English FA is calling for a full and robust review of FIFA's leadership and governance. Former chief executive Mark Palios says he'd back a change of leadership.
16: I think this should be a watershed moment. And that's certainly what I would hope it would be. But it depends on, you know, getting a candidate in, as I say, who will genuinely institute a root and branch look at the structure of the organisation.
15: There's been a major drugs bust at Scotland's ferry port to Northern Ireland. Officers pulled over a van attempting to board in Cairn Ryan just after seven yesterday morning. They found £375,000 worth of herbal cannabis. Two men, aged 43 and 18, were arrested and due in Dumfries Sheriff Court on Monday. Now, an organisation that supports homeless people in Glasgow say volunteers were attacked last night after sickening abuse of rough sleepers. It happened in Glasford Street around 4 in the morning. Volunteer Gary posted a video to the charity's Facebook page.
17: This just highlights the risks that vulnerable homeless people are facing in rough sleeping without the accommodation provided by Glasgow City Council. How would you feel if you were sleeping rough or one of your family members were sleeping rough and somebody decided to urinate in them and then assault the staff that were there to protect them?
15: Police say a 21-year-old man's been arrested and charged, and inquiries are continuing. At the Commonwealth Games, Neil Fahey's bidding for a seventh career gold in the para-tandem sprint. Scotland are facing a decisive leg against Wales this hour. And tonight, the main athletics event is the mile, when world record holder Josh Kerr takes on teammate and former world champion Jake Whiteman, who's loving running at Scotland.
18: I haven't raced here since 2012, maybe. And it's still got the same essence of Scotland, but It's like being absolutely amplified, and I think even just doing that stride, the noise from the crowd seeing Scottish athletes run past was real cool.
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15: Mostly dry with some sunshine this afternoon. Scattered showers in the north. A fresh breeze with a high of 18. That's the latest. I'm Lindsay Heron.
1: The big Scottish football show. I'm Lynn Hogan with former Hibs now Aberdeen striker Steve Cowan.
2: Hiya, Lynn.
1: Hello, Steve.
2: How's it going?
1: It's going great. We've got birthday cake in the studio. Producer Rory is not here. He's at Belladrum Festival this weekend. We do indeed have producer Scott, who I think has got a headache, and we're only 2 hours into the show.
2: But he enjoyed his cake, though.
1: Yeah, I know. We've got birthday cake. I didn't realise, so it's been seven years.
2: This is the seventh season of the big Scottish football show.
1: Oh.
2: So that means happy birthday to us. Happy birthday to us. Happy birthday to us.
1: The big Scottish football show.
2: Happy birthday to us.
1: Hip hip.
2: Hooray!
1: You can't do a happy birthday without a hip hip at the end
2: of
1: it. Seven? That's amazing. And you've been here all that time.
2: I have, yep. They haven't found me out yet, so I'll keep hiding.
1: This is my second season now. I'm delighted to be back.
2: Yes.
1: Delighted to be here.
2: We're delighted to have you back.
1: And we have cake, which is even better. Mm-hmm. That's one of the main reasons I wanted to stay, when they were like, do you want to come back for the next season? Yes. Because I get free snacks every week. Of course I do. Right, it's half time across the world, though some games have kicked off again. But what's the half time scores?
2: Yeah, in the Premiership, Falkirk 0, St Mirren 1. Into the Scottish Championship, Rangers, Ayr United 1, Arbroath 0, and then there's 3-0-0s, Morton Partick, Inverness Dunfermline, Livy, Queen's Park, and Raith Rovers 1, Stenhouse Muir 1. Into League 1, Alloa 0, East Fife 0, Semi Cove Rangers and Airdrie, East Kilbride 3, Queen of the South 1, Montrose 0, Hamilton 2, and 0-0 with Peterhead and Ross County. Into League 2, Annan 2, Spartans 0, Clyde 3, Stranraer 1, Edinburgh City 0, Elgin 3, Forfar 1, Celtic 0, and Stirling 1, Dumbarton 0.
1: Now, you know how we did last season our World Cup conundrum, because of course the World Cup was coming up.
2: Good game.
1: Yeah, well, of course it's done and dusted now, but we have another game. It's called Name That Nation, and it's along the same lines, and everybody loved it. We loved it as well. Yeah. You can play along at home. So we've got that coming up, a brand new game for the Big Scottish Football Show, and Dua Lipa and BB Rexha and Faithless now. Big.

0: Dua Lipa and Levitating. It's the big Scottish football show. I'm Lynn Hogan. Steve Cowan is here. Hello.
1: Hello there.
0: And by the way, we're doing our big gig giveaway. We have got tons of tickets. We've given away tons of tickets already. And very exciting if you fancy going to Heather on the Hill Festival, because it's completely sold out and you could be there. It's happening on the 22nd of August. Heather on the Hill Festival. It's part of Edinburgh Summer Sessions and it's the Royal Highland Showground in Edinburgh. We've got a pair of tickets that could be yours. All you've got to do is call us when you hear the big gig horn, and this is what you're listening out for. But don't phone me, just, I can already see the phone lines flashing. This is not your cue to call, but this is what you're listening out for. This is an example. That is the big gig horn, and next time you hear it, that is when you call 0333 20 20 400 to be in with the chance of winning tickets to go to Heather on the Hill Festival. Calls are charged at standard rate. Some providers may apply further charges. As soon as you hear the big gig horn, lines are going to open for 5 minutes and we'll select a winner at random, and you're playing across the Hits Radio Network in Scotland. You've got to be 18 or over to take part. So next time you hear it is when you call on 0333 20 20 400.

0: and Ordinary on the Big Scottish Football Show Saturday afternoon. I'm Lynn Hogan with former Hibs and Aberdeen striker Steve Cowan.
1: Hello.
0: The World Cup is done. It's done and dusted. Do you miss it or not?
1: No. The timings, a lot of the times you went, well, I couldn't stay awake.
0: Yeah.
1: Could
0: I
1: you?
0: Know. No, absolutely not. It was difficult. And also, I think once Scotland were done, I was kind of done with it.
1: Yeah. And it wasn't a great final. I mean, Argentina tried to spoil it. Best team won, so thankfully Spain saved football.
0: So, yeah, we're back to just normal football now. We love it. We're here on the Big Scottish Football Show. We're not doing our World Cup conundrum game, but we do have a new game that we're doing, and it's called Name That Nation.
2: Name That Nation.
0: Fancy little theme for it as well.
1: It's good, yeah. Who made this up?
0: I feel like I'm on a wee game show like Bradley Walsh or something. Did you do this, Producer Scott?
3: I'd love to take credit, but it was
0: no,
3: Rudy.
0: It was Rudy.
1: So if it bombs, Rudy's getting the blame.
0: So I've been handed an envelope. It's kind of the same as World Cup Conundrum. I've got clues inside an envelope. As a team, us in the studio and you at home, we're going to try and use the clues to guess which country the clues are about. Now, it was 48 countries in the World Cup. Now it could be any of almost 200. Now, we have spoken about this before in the Big Scottish Football Show. I'm not great with geography. Like, not fantastic with it.
1: I'm not bad.
0: You're all right, so that's good.
1: I done it at school, got no level at school in geography.
0: I took history instead of geography.
1: I got no level in history as well.
0: Oh, did you? I bet you did.
1: I did.
0: So I've got clues for you, and we're going to work out together what the country is. 0333 20 20 400 if you want to get in touch. And here is the first clue that we're going to do. This country contains both deserts and rainforests. So that's the first clue that I've been given. And in olden times, this nation built long roads stretching over more than five countries. So that's the first two clues that I've been given in an envelope. 0333 20 20 400. You can play along at home or wherever you are, whatever you're up to. You can help us out in the studio. We're playing together here. So this country contains both deserts and rainforests. And in olden times, this nation built long roads stretching over more than five countries. Steve, the O-level geography master.
1: So countries that can build roads that span five countries would lead me to believe that they're a nation that were, they got it, they were pretty good at what they did.
0: Mm-hmm.
1: So, you know, you're looking at countries like China, possibly. You're looking at countries like, could it be Mexico? Could it be? Yeah, so along those lines.
0: Well, there's some answers coming in, but Producer Scott is taking the screen away from me, so he will filter the answers through.
1: Oh, in case you cheat.
0: Yeah. But I don't know the answer, so I wouldn't know if it was right or wrong.
1: Oh, but you know what? You get any clues, or he's not giving you clues, is he?
0: So if you can get your answers in, somebody's already said Italy,
1: deserts,
0: the Romans.
1: Deserts and forests.
0: Somebody said Australia. So that's two answers coming in.
1: That's an island. How can it build over five countries?
0: This country contains both deserts and rainforests. In olden times, this nation built long roads stretching over more than five countries.
1: See, if you think it, well, Italy, Greece, you know.
0: Well, you can get in touch. Help us out. 0333 20 20 400. It's Name That Nation on the Big Scottish Football Show. Help us out. 0333 20 20 400. Right now, I've not heard this in ages. One of the good ones from Travis. I love it. It's called Turn on the Big Scottish Football Show for Saturday.

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1: Name That Nation.
0: It's called Name That Nation, and we're keeping in with the World Cup conundrum theme, but this time it could be any country in the world on Name That Nation. So we've already been handed an envelope with two clues. The two clues were: this country contains both deserts and rainforests. In olden times, this nation built long roads stretching over more than five countries. Right, so there's been a few guesses coming in. Alan has said it's Mexico. It seems pretty certain. Is it Mexico, Alan? Kim says China. I think you had mentioned that, Steve.
2: Yeah, yeah.
0: We've also had Italy and Africa come in as well. Alan said Africa. So that's the answers that we've got.
2: No, to disappoint Alan, but Africa is a continent.
0: Right. Well, that's Alan. No listen to you ever again.
2: Alan's who?
0: Alan's that, right. Fine, I'll take my ears
2: but see,
0: elsewhere.
2: See the clues about saying in the olden days. So in olden days, you think of the great empires. And somebody said, I think somebody mentioned there Mexico.
0: Yes.
2: You've also got Peru, the Aztecs, you know, Egypt, the pharaohs built big, what were they called?
0: Pyramids.
2: Pyramids.
0: Mm-hmm.
2: But they could have built roads as well.
0: I've been in a pyramid.
2: Did I pass you in that pyramid?
0: By the way,
2: I was in a pyramid.
0: When you go into it, because there's one that you can pay extra to go into.
2: It's boiling.
0: It's and claustrophobic. I thought I was going to pass out.
2: We were in the same pyramid.
0: I know.
2: You believe that?
0: And you have to like crouch down to get into it. And halfway through, I thought, what am I doing? I shouldn't be in here. I was like, get me out. I'm homesick. Home.
2: Get me home.
0: How do I get out of here? Honestly, it wasn't the best experience. I mean, it was nice seeing it all, but it wasn't the best experience.
2: We'll talk off here, but we'll find out what year you were in the pyramid.
0: Have Lynn and Steve been in a pyramid together? Find out soon. Right, I've got two more clues that might help us out on Name That Nation. I'm not sure if it'll help anybody else out. Certainly not helping me. This country is known for potatoes. So this is another clue that we've been given. This country is known for potatoes. In this country, it's tradition for people to punch each other at Christmas. Now, these are clues that, oh, the potatoes one, I've got no idea. I immediately thought, Ireland, it's not that. Because just, I mean, you think, I'm not, don't do the look.
2: No, I've got it.
0: Have you?
2: Got to be. It's got to be. I'll save my answer, but it's got to be.
0: It's a tradition for people to punch each other at Christmas. I don't think I'd like that tradition, to be honest with you. Christmas is a time for joy. No punching. 0333 20 20 400 is the number. Get in touch. You can WhatsApp us. Is Steve right, Producer Scott?
3: I'm not telling you.
0: Are you allowed to say?
2: Well, I say.
0: Oh, you'll need to?
2: No.
0: What?
2: What?
0: What can we not guess?
2: Well, right. You've got either Egypt, Peru, China, Mexico.
0: This country contains deserts and rainforests. In olden times, this nation built long roads stretching over more than five countries. This country is known for potatoes. In this country, it's tradition for people to punch each other at Christmas. It's Name That Nation. What do you think? 0333 20 20 400. The phone lines are going crazy, so we'll get through some of the calls, and Miles Smith is coming up next.
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0: Charity Gala. Sweet loving. It's Saturday, 1st of August, on the Big Scottish Football Show. We're doing Name That Nation. It's our brand new game. We did World Cup Conundrum before. This time you're trying to guess the country, but it could be any country in the world. We've already had these clues. This country contains both deserts and rainforests. In olden times, this nation built long roads stretching over more than five countries. It's also known for its potatoes, and in this country, it's traditional for people to punch each other at Christmas. We've had some answers in from Audrey. She thinks it's Brazil. Gary's saying Russia. Kim says Peru. Michael says India. And Mikey says England. So lots of different answers coming in. I've just been given another envelope.
1: Ooh.
0: It's literally just a giant pea. So does that
1: Hold on. Just, a giant pea has got all sorts of images in my mind. Is that a one letter P?
0: Just
1: or
0: a
1: is
0: P.
1: it?
0: No, it's a P. The letter P.
1: The letter P?
0: The letter P. It's a giant letter P.
1: For potato?
0: Yes, exactly. Or it could be the letter P for the name of the country.
1: Which Peru.
0: Peru, that's what I'm thinking. Who said that? Kim said that.
1: Kim did say that. And who used to run Peru? It was the Aztecs, wasn't it? Used to run the Aztec nation, used to run Peru. No, Incas. The Incas, and they could build everything. They built for thousands of years.
0: It's looking likely,
1: Peru sounds
0: isn't it?
1: Good.
0: It does.
1: Has it got a desert, though? I'm not sure it's got a desert.
0: Well, if you've got any last-minute guesses, then get in touch on 0333 20 20 400 for Name That Nation. And we will be back very soon with our official guest, and we'll get the answer after this from Bruno Mars.

0: Stars and 24K Magic. It's the big Scottish football show and we're doing Name That Nation. Right, okay, we've had tons of clues. We need to lock in our official answer. We were given another envelope with just a giant letter P. Some of the clues that we had: this country's known for potatoes, it's tradition to punch people at Christmas, and this country contains deserts and rainforests. Steve, what's your answer? What are you locking in? Are we going for Peru? Because Eileen has messaged in and said it's a tradition there to punch each other at Christmas in Peru, according to Eileen. So I'm hoping that she knows this and she's not gone on and looked it up.
1: So are you captain in the team?
0: I'm with Eileen.
1: Are you the captain?
0: Yeah.
1: Do we have to agree? We don't have to agree.
0: Yeah, I'm just, you know me, I like to go with somebody who's messaged in and Eileen seems...
1: This is the win-win for us, because if I go for something different and one is a right, we win as a team.
0: Yeah.
1: So I'm as well picking something else, well, in case you're wrong.
0: Well, you do that then. Who are you going for?
1: I'm going to go for Mexico.
0: Okay. No, but that's, but what was the P for? The giant letter P?
1: I don't care what it's for.
0: All right, okay. Well, I suppose it could be for anything. Who knows? Oh, I'm being given it. No, I'm not. I thought I was getting the envelope there from producer Scott. Right, we're now being handed the envelope with the answer. So thank you if you've messaged in. By the way, a few people are saying Peru.
1: We like getting these type of envelopes, but I don't see any money in it.
0: Is there no cash in there? Disappointing.
1: That is poor, Scott.
0: Very poor.
1: Anyway.
0: Right. In your own time.
1: The giant P was quite significant in the clues. And for everyone who said the South American country, Peru is the winner.
0: Is it?
1: Well done, Lynn. And who else got it there?
0: Eileen.
1: Well
0: and
1: done,
0: also,
1: Eileen.
0: Ava got it right. And June, hiya to Michael and Katie, Tracy, and also Kim.
1: Well done, everybody.
0: Yes, thank you. And I would just like to thank Eileen for sending in that message to confirm that they punch each other at Christmas time, which is very strange. But well done if you got it right and you said Peru. Name That Nation. We'll be back next week here on the Big Scottish Football Show. I loved that game. It was great fun.
1: Great game.
0: Brilliant fun. Remember, it is our big gig giveaway this weekend. We've got tickets up for grabs for Heather on the Hill Festival. Yeah!
2: Fourth one.
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0: Taylor Swift and Cruel Summer. It's the big Scottish football show, 1st of August on Saturday. We're getting close to full time, but there's been some action, Steve.
1: Yeah, at the Falkirk St Mirren game, it's a good day for St Mirren so far. They're now 2-0 up.
0: All right, we're going to bring you the full time results very, very soon.
2: The big.
0: Big gig giveaway. We're giving away tickets for some amazing gigs. Part of Edinburgh Summer Sessions. Heather on the Hill Festival is happening on the 22nd of August. Phone lines have been going crazy. I played you the big gig horn. Let's go to the phones. Line 3. Who's that?
3: It's Yvonne.
0: Hello, Yvonne.
3: Yeah, yeah.
1: Oh, Yvonne, I've saw your cakes and they look amazing. Any
0: brilliant.
1: Chance?
3: Oh, thank you. I'm saddened that you didn't ask me to make your special birthday cake.
0: Listen,
3: so.
0: You can make us a cake anytime.
1: Christmas
0: Yvonne.
1: Is coming, Yvonne.
3: Yeah,
1: Christmas.
3: I will do.
0: Listen, Yvonne, what's your plans for tonight?
3: Nothing as far as I'm aware, just actually sitting with my husband, probably drinking more wine. And
0: nice. Well, that's what you've got to do if it's your birthday.
3: You seriously thinking something, yeah.
0: Nice.
3: Yeah. My friend's just came into his work as well.
0: Maybe you're going to be whisked away as a special surprise or something.
3: Are you getting these guys whisking me away for a special surprise?
0: I just heard no in the background.
3: I'm sure it'll be fine.
0: Oh, well, listen, it's your birthday and you've also won an extra prize because you're going to Heather on the Hill Festival.
3: Woohoo!
0: Yay, well done, you've got tickets. Congratulations.
3: Thank you very much. So, and happy birthday to the show.
0: Oh, thank you. It's everybody's birthday today. So well done, you're going to Heather on the Hill Festival. It's all part of Edinburgh Summer Sessions. Of course, big, big lineup. It's sold out and these tickets are well sought after at the moment. So enjoy yourself. Who are you going to take?
3: I'm going to take my husband, Andy.
0: Brilliant. Well, have the best time,
1: enjoy.
0: Yvonne.
3: Thank you very much.
0: Bye.
3: Happy birthday to you.

0: Harry Styles, American Girls. It's the big Scottish football show for Saturday afternoon. Full time's coming up. Olivia Dean on the way after your news next. Fourth
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0: All right, I'm Lynn. Steve Cowan is here. It's the big Scottish football show. Katy Perry coming up. Olivia Dean on the way right now. 5 o'clock. Here's your latest news.
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10: The top stories this are Gianni Infantino's reign as FIFA president looks to be in major jeopardy. The English FA says it fully supports the decision by UEFA to declare a loss of confidence and trust in him. European football's governing bodies called an attempt to sell stakes in the World Cup, which have now been scrapped, a shabby backroom deal. Former FA chief exec Mark Palios says it's time for Infantino to go.
11: Do the decent thing. I think he clearly has lost credibility. If he did stand on the mandate of transparency, well, this is probably the most untransparent example I've seen.
10: Police have made a major drugs bust at the ferry port linking Scotland to Northern Ireland. Officers stopped a van trying to board at Cairn Ryan just after seven yesterday morning and seized herbal cannabis worth £375,000. Two men aged 43 and 18 were arrested. They're due in Dumfries Sheriff Court on Monday. It's the last day of this year's Belladrum with James headlining tonight. Glasgow band The Rooks are also featuring today. Bassist Kieran Luddy's telling us what he loves about the Tartan Heart Festival.
12: Belladrum is really the last of its kind in Scotland. Like, we talk about how much we miss Tea in the Park, but Belladrum is still getting thousands of music fans, acts from all over the world.
10: At the Commonwealth Games, cyclist Neil Fahey's done it again with another stunning gold medal. Battered and bruised after a crash, he's claimed a seventh major title in the para-tandem sprint in his last ever race. Scotland beat Wales in the decisive race, enhancing Fahey's legend as the most decorated athlete of all time. The big event in athletics tonight is the mile. World record holder Josh Kerr is relishing the challenge of fellow countryman Jake Whiteman.
13: I kind of thrive in the pressure environment. I kind of want as much pressure on me as possible, and you know, I'm here to show up and get a gold medal for Scotland, and you know, Jake just ran an awesome K, so yeah, I'm just happy to be rubbing shoulders with these guys again and go after the big medals.
10: And in football, St Mirren have won 2-0 at Falkirk. Aberdeen face Hearts at 5:30.
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10: Mostly dry with some sunshine this afternoon. Scattered showers in the north. A fresh breeze with a high of 18. That's the latest. I'm Lindsay Heron.
0: All right, it's the Big Scottish Football Show. I'm Lynn Hogan. Steve Cowan is here. You know that because you just heard him in the background. It's because there's utter carnage going on in the studio and nobody was listening to me, and I thought the mics need to go up. We need to talk. So
2: there's been a debate. Mm-hmm. About what we're doing in this. We're all talking over each other. Scott, take control of the situation. Tell us what we're doing and we'll do it.
0: We've got a producer, Scott, in, who I think at this stage now is like, I'm never coming back on this show. It's a Big Scottish Football Show. We'll do the full times next. Also, if you're going to Calvin Harris either tonight or maybe tomorrow at Hampden, we've got Calvin Harris and Alesso coming up. Also, Katy Perry on the way after Olivia Dean now.

0: Saturday. We are back. It's our first Saturday back on the Big Scottish Football Show. I'm Lynn Hogan with former Hibs and Aberdeen striker Steve Cowan.
1: Hiya, Lynn.
0: We are delighted to be back and the full times are in.
1: Yeah, first Saturday done. So in the Scottish Premiership, it's Falkirk 0, St Mirren 2. Dropping into the Championships, A United 2, Arbroath 0, Morton 0, Partick 1, Inverness 0, Dunfermline 0, Livingston 2, Queen's Park 0, and Raith Rovers 1, Stenhouse Muir 1, into League 1. We've got Alloa 0-0, Wees 5, same with Cove Rangers and Airdrie. East Kilbride 5, Queen of the South 1, Montrose 0, Hamilton 5, Peterhead 0, Ross County 1, and into League 2, we've got Annan 2, Spartans 4, Clyde 3, Stranraer 1, Edinburgh City 0, Elgin 5, Forfar 1, Kelty 0, and Stirling 2, Dumbarton 0.
0: Earlier we did our predictions, we had Gareth Watt on, G-Boy, who's part of the Big Scottish Football Show. He's doing stuff at the Edinburgh Fringe because of course his main job, more important than us, is being a comedian. But we got him on for his predictions and both him and I said that Spartans will win League 2, and of course we're off to a great start today. Any other big scores jumping out at you from today, Steve?
1: Yeah, East Kilbride had a great 5-1 win, Spartans 4-2, 5 seems to be the number, doesn't it? Hamilton 5-0, Elgin 5-0. So if anybody's listening from those teams in particular, or anybody generally who just wants a shout out for their team, we'd love to hear from you, love to have a chat to you. What do you think about your team's chances? So please give us a call, drop us a text,
0: get in touch with us, let us know how you're feeling about your result today. If there's a team that you follow and maybe you think this is their time, this is their season, get in touch. It's 0333 20 20 400. You can message us or you can just give us a call if you want. Calvin Harris is coming up. He is doing Hampden tonight and tomorrow night, so if you're going to that, I've got a tune to get you in the mood after this from Teddy Swims. It's Lose Control on the Big Scottish Football Show.

0: lose control on the big Scottish football show. It's just after 5:15. I'm Lynn Hogan with Steve Cowan here until 6. Then GBX is here. Your Saturday night is sorted out. If you've got nothing planned tonight, GBX Anthems is on with George Bowie. And from 10, it's Callum with the Hits Party. And there's some football on tomorrow again. Producer Scott is here. Saints are playing tomorrow.
1: Yeah, Saints are playing tomorrow against Kilmarnock.
0: His arms in the air.
1: Yeah,
0: yes.
1: He's 3-0. He's predicting 3-0 Kilmarnock. So well done, Scott. 3-0 St Johnson. All right, 3-0 St Johnson. Listen, big game for both teams. I always think these type of games, when you're playing teams you're expected to be in and around, you've got to beat them. I think that goes without saying. Home game, so you'd expect St Johnson maybe to pick up 3 points there. And then you've got a tasty game at Easter Road, Hibs versus Motherwell. Both teams during the week got through in the European ties. Hibs lost their first game in Kosovo 2-0. Fans were going absolutely bananas over there. They got absolute pelters, but they turned it around, got through 4-3 in aggregate. And Motherwell, who seemed just to have picked up for last year, and I mean 5-0 in aggregate, and for a team that hadn't lost the last 8 European games. So both teams going into a good bit of form. Should be a good game.
0: Also kicking off at 5:30, Aberdeen and Hearts.
1: How could we forget about the jam tarts in Aberdeen? And I think Stephen Robinson has done well so far. He's bought a few players in, a couple of ex-Kilmarnock players, Mayo, one of them in particular in there. So he's bought a good squad, had some good League Cup results as well. And Hearts, well, we talked about them earlier, they lost 6-0 in Europe. So that's going to be a tough one, but should be a good game.
0: You were talking about the manager. You think that he's going to be first to go?
1: I do. I think just because how they're built on the Tony Bloom system, the analytics, you know, they're paying a lot of money to get players in. They're hoping to sell these players for huge profit. Clearly hasn't happened so far. And with the expectation of the fans, they've done so well last year, getting to second, almost win the league.
0: Yeah.
1: Hearts fans won't accept him tumbling down the table, so he's under pressure.
0: Absolutely. Aberdeen Hearts kicking off at 5:30. It's the big Scottish football show. Calvin Harris is at Hampden tonight. This is Calvin and Alesso now, and Under Control.

0: It's Leo and So Sick. You're listening to the Big Scottish Football Show. It's Saturday, the 1st of August. We're into a brand new month. Do you practice any new month things, Steve? You know how like you're supposed to manifest as the start of a new month. Let's make it a good one.
1: No.
0: Okay. That's fine. That's fine. That's all right.
1: Why are you talking about manifesting?
0: Sometimes people do that.
1: What do you mean?
0: I've been a lot of things doing the rounds today on social media because
1: like what? Give me examples.
0: No, just people are like, let's make sure this is a good one. And there was a full moon the other night. It was the last full moon in July, so people manifest for the month ahead and stuff.
1: So did it turn into werewolves?
0: No, you just manifest things.
1: That's what manifest means. You manifest into a werewolf.
0: You manifest money and good things coming into your life, apparently.
1: Deary me. I tell you, I need to change your reading habits.
0: It's stuff that pops up on my algorithm on social media. But what I did get the other day was a mood ring. I've not got it on just now, but it's a mood ring.
1: A mood ring?
0: Yeah, it's like a proper 90s
1: What's
0: mood
1: wrong?
0: Ring. No, but it's cool though because it tells you what kind of, like, I mean, if you're raging.
1: Tells you what? Does it speak to you? Say, by the way, you're in a good mood today.
0: It gives you colours. And then you can look on your colour chart and be like, oh, I'm feeling.
1: You've got a chart as well on your wall.
0: No, not on my wall. You just get a little chart with it. Shows you the colour. You must remember the mood rings from like the 1990s and stuff. It's actually very cool.
1: Always in a good mood. You don't need a mood ring.
0: That's very true. Thank you. I'm always in a very good mood. Always feeling very positive. Although the other day it was blue, which meant I was feeling frustrated and angry, which, you know, sometimes I am.
1: Well, suppose if the listeners heard you off air would agree with that.
0: Right, so coming up at 8:30, I'm always in a good mood. We've just been talking there about Aberdeen and we've got the teams, you've got the team lined up for 8:30 kickoff.
1: Yeah, I won't go through the full team, but I think Stephen Robinson put together a totally different outlook in terms of what he's looking for. You know, his mum teams were quick, aggressive, getting at people, and he's trying to get the ball forward quickly. I know Nisbet scored a few goals, but Jogan has done really, really well with some of the games I've seen him. He's got Aramu in there. Alex is a good player. I talked about Mayo and Lions. Came from Kilmarnock. Tough team to beat at the best of time. He's now got them in Aberdeen. So I think there's a real good core throughout the team. They'll be hard to beat, and I think they'll be in the top six.
0: Well, that's what we're just saying. A lot of people are predicting them to be in the top six. Obviously, you know, the last of the past few games and the end of the last season, they were all right, so we're thinking it's going to be a good season for Aberdeen.
1: And you know what? Robinson, to his credit, he came out, was it yesterday, says, we're Aberdeen Football Club. We should be in the top six. No excuses. Brilliant. That's what
0: good.
1: You want to hear.
0: That's the way you want to start off the season.
1: Yes.
0: Good positivity. I wonder if he's got a mood ring as well. Telling him to stay positive.
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0: $1 million bill. I don't think any men can make me feel like a $1 million bill anymore.
1: No?
0: No.
1: That's pretty sad, that, by the way.
0: It's done. It's done.
1: Oh, I'm sure we could find somebody.
0: Nah, but I don't want to find anybody. I'm done. No, but actually very, very happy. Very happy on my own, thank you very much. But, you know, the days...
1: Why are you looking at me like that?
0: The days of being treated well have gone. Aberdeen Hearts, 9 minutes in, no goals at the moment.
1: No, but there's been a couple of chances. Hearts have started the best on that. Calvin Miller, ex-Falkirk player, got a cross in there, but wasn't taken. Chris Cadden, who came from Hibs, good signing for them. He put a ball into Kevin Nisbet, and then Nisbet was through, apparently in goal, but poor touch from him. 0-0
0: at the moment.

0: Rose and Bruno Mars and APT. It's the big Scottish football show. I'm Lynn with Steve Cowan. It's coming up for 6:15. Obviously, round about this time, very soon we'll find out what we're having for our tea, because it's the big question that I feel lost with. I've not been able to ask you, Steve, for the past few weeks because I've been doing the show by myself. So we'll do that soon. And what's happening on the game just now, Aberdeen Hearts?
1: Pretty much an even game. Hearts, though, defensively playing quite a high line. They've got one or two balls over the top that Aberdeen have been lucky not to get on with. But from all accounts, it's been an energetic opening 12 to 14 minutes. Both teams going for it. So it sounds like a good attacking game.
0: You know how we were talking about mood rings? Natasha has sent in a message on WhatsApp. I'm wearing my mood ring. See? Very popular at the moment.
1: Natasha, how do you feel?
0: I feel... she'd need to message back in.
1: I hope she'd be listening.
0: I feel like the mood rings are just back. The whole 90s fashion thing is back.
1: Could
0: just
1: that
0: now.
1: Be something we could do? Mood rings?
0: What?
1: Would you like? Like a part of the show could be a feature of mood rings?
0: Producer Scott?
2: I'm into it. You, you go away and come up with it and bring it in now.
0: So,
1: I should buy a mood ring.
0: Could you imagine? I think it could quite possibly be Rory's final show if he comes in next week and we're like, listen, we've got a new feature for the show. Yeah, we thought of it on the spot and Steve Cowan thinks it's a great idea and he'd be like, yeah, I'm into it. What is it? Mood drinks. I'm not sure that'll go down very well.
1: I've got mine already.
0: Have you?
1: Uh-huh.
0: Right, bring it in next week.
1: I can tell you just now.
0: What is it?
1: Dring, dring. Dring.
0: Rory's not coming back to the show now, is he? And remember, it's our big gig giveaway weekend, so there's more chances to win tickets tomorrow for Heather on the Hill Festival. And coming up next, Avicii.
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0: Ceviche on 4th One. That's Hey Brother. It's the big Scottish football show live across Edinburgh at the Lothians, Fife and Falkirk. I'm Lynn with Steve Cowan, and the Fringe Festival is underway. You noticed it today coming into the capital, just a wee bit busier.
1: Much busier. Weather as well brings all the people out, see the shows.
0: And of course we must give a big special mention to the G-Boy, aka Gareth Waugh, who's got a show. I think it's pretty much every day. He's doing from Monday the 3rd, and he's going to be doing it at the Monkey Barrel, and I think at some point hopefully we're all going to try it as a team to get to one of these shows.
1: Seats, because I think he's pretty much sold out, isn't he?
0: I think for the next week or so, but you can check it out. The show's called Is Pepsi OK?
1: Good name, eh?
0: Because it is one of these things that you always get in a restaurant when you say, oh, can I have like a Diet Coke? And they go, is Pepsi OK?
1: And you say no.
0: Well, I usually just go whatever, because I'm no fussy, let's be honest. I don't care.
1: Hold on. What?
0: I'll take anything. So that's what it's called. It's Pepsi OK? And it starts on Monday the 3rd if you want to go check out Gareth Waugh. GBX is on from 6 o'clock tonight here on 4th One. And right now, this is Becky Hill, What Do I Have to Do?

0: Football show. That's our first show back done.
1: So quick.
0: But we're back next week. Now, first of all, before we discuss the most important thing that we do every Saturday, do we know who our guest is next week, Producer Scott? No, we don't know.
1: Well, but good surprise, though.
0: Yeah, Gareth Waugh, a.k.a. G-Boy, who's on the show, who will be returning to the big Scottish football show, but right now he's doing some Fringe Festival shows. He has lined up some comedians to come on and chat with us every Saturday, so it'll be a big surprise next week who we're going to get. Yeah. Now, to the most important question, what are you having for your tea tonight?
1: Well, would you believe, for the first show and the first Saturday back, it's all changed. My wife and I had our carry out last night.
0: Oh, so you're not having a second one?
1: That'll be Sunday.
0: Okay.
1: Because we're doing things on Sundays, we're a busy weekend.
0: Right.
1: So tonight, it's actually, she's cooking for the first time on a Saturday for a very long time.
0: Calling her out for this.
1: Well, no, treat her nicely so she doesn't have to cook on a Saturday. So it's a nice big gammon roast joint.
0: Oh, nice.
1: We're going to have gammon, going to have peas, chips and gravy.
0: Oh, that sounds good, actually.
1: That'll be amazing. I'm so looking forward to it.
0: Well, I am DJing straight after the show and it looks like it'll be a takeaway after that of some
1: sort. What kind? What tickles your fancy just now?
0: The Chinese, if you know me, it's always tickling my fancy.
1: And we'll get photos of it later anyway, so yeah.
0: Absolutely. So it'll just be a later time of a Chinese, but we'll be back next week on the Big Scottish Football Show. Have a great weekend, and GBX is on the way next.
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9: It's Saturday night. I'm George Bowie. We are live with the GBX. 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
12: The top stories this hour. The walls seem to be closing in and Gianni Infantino's reign as boss of world football. UEFA say they've lost confidence in the FIFA president despite his decision to scrap plans to sell off stakes in the World Cup. The English FA is calling for a full and robust review of FIFA's leadership and governance. Former chief exec Mark Palios says he'd back a change.
13: I think this should be a watershed moment, and that's certainly what I would hope it would be. But it depends on, you know, getting a candidate in, as I say, who will genuinely institute a root and branch look at the structure of the organisation.
12: There's been a major drugs bust at Scotland's ferry port to Northern Ireland. Officers pulled over a van attempting to board in Cairn Ryan just after 7 yesterday morning. They found £375,000 worth of herbal cannabis. Two men aged 43 and 18 were arrested. They're due in Dumfries Sheriff Court on Monday. Now, headliners James have pulled out of a massive Highland music festival tonight.
3: Hi, Tim here from James. It's with deep regret that I have to tell you that I'm afraid we have to cancel this gig tonight at Velodrome. I've been fighting off a viral infection for a few days and I finally lost my voice.
12: Razorlight will now close the show in Bewley near Inverness. And Neil Fackey's extended his legend as Scotland's most successful athlete in the history of the Commonwealth Games. The Aberdeen paracyclist has taken the gold, his 7th in the tandem sprint at the Sir Chris Hoy Velodrome. Tonight, the main athletics event is the mile, with world record holder Josh Kerr up against fellow countryman Jake Whiteman. Former track star Lee McConnell reckons Kerr will come out on top.
14: I think actually Josh thrives on that. He loves to put himself under pressure. He'll love to be the favourite going into this race. He knows exactly how to deal with it. You know, he's won the World Championships at the 1500 metres before.
12: And in football, St Mirren were 2-0 winners at Falkirk. Aberdeen and Hearts are in action at Pittodrie.
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12: Bright this evening with some late sunshine, patchy rain in the north, mostly mild overnight with a low of 11. That's the latest. I'm Lindsay Heron.
10: Fourth One.

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1: Alright, let's get going. Let's open these phone lines. 0333 20 20 400 for your shout-outs and your requests. It's a local Rick call. You get in touch and you can be on the show soon, kicking things off with Hugo and Ultranati. Love this tune. Moving to the sun.

0: Stretching now, stretching there. I'm Alive, Hugo and Ultra Natty before that. And we are here Saturday night for the GBX Anthems. We've got a party from now until 10 o'clock. We've got a special guest mix a little bit later from Paul Searle. He's an amazing DJ, producer. A lot of like sample packs and stuff that a lot of DJs use, and his tunes are banging. So yeah, he's going to do a guest mix for us tonight, which I'm excited about. Do that around about 8 o'clock, and we're on the phones with you guys first. Hello.
1: Hi, Jack, how are you doing?
0: I'm doing great. What's happening?
1: Not much. I'm just receiving a wee shower for my wee girls. It's going to be 10 tomorrow.
0: Oh, nice. You got a wee party planned?
1: She's having a wee sleepover with her friends tomorrow.
0: Brilliant. That will be chaos for you. Good luck with that.
1: Thanks, mate.
0: Yeah, you're going to need it. I'll get you on for them, all right?
1: Thanks, mate. Cheers.
0: See ya. Hello there.
2: Hello, George. It's Hayes. How are you?
0: I'm all right. What's happening?
2: All right. No, I'm home alone. The Bolton's in Australia. He's back on Tuesday.
0: Oh, wow.
2: Before he starts uni. And he's living life. The other ones that we've had to taste, I'm home alone.
0: Brilliant.
2: So can I get Set Me Free entrance on?
0: Not a problem. I'll line that up next.
2: Set Me Free. Thank
0: you. Because you got a wee bit of freedom tonight. Nice. Well, have a good one.
2: Thank you, darling. Bye-bye.
0: See ya.

0: DJing at Hydro tomorrow for the closing ceremony for the Commonwealth Games, and that is definitely in my set. That's going to go off in it. Entrance, set you free. Hello. Hello, how you doing? What's happening?
1: Oh, bad. Can I get a wee shout out for?
0: Aye, who for?
1: Shout out for Red, Siobhan, my daughter, and Ken.
0: Oh, okay. Is there a song I can play you?
1: Aye. Come to the angels, Dad.
0: No bollocks. Coming up. See ya. Hello there.
2: Hello, Jordy.
0: Hello, how you doing? Who's that?
2: It's Danny.
0: Right, Danny, what's happening? What's going on?
2: We're currently travelling back from Dundee, going back to Perth.
0: Okay, is that a wee song I can get on to make the journey fly?
2: Concrete Angel, is it?
0: Coming right up.
2: Concrete Angel for Rachel.
0: All right, I'll do that next, Danny. Yeah. See you, pal.
2: Thank you. Bye.

0: Christina Novelli doing the vocal and Critical Mass doing the remix. Good, love it. Hello.
1: Hi, Josh. Can I get a shout out, please?
0: Hi, who for?
1: It's for Ellis. It's her 16th birthday.
0: What's going on? Wee party?
1: Yeah, wee party. Just in Glasgow with our family.
0: Well, have a great night, you guys. All right.
1: All right. Thanks, Josh. Bye.
0: Amanda says, can you play Whiskey Roll for me and the family? I can do that, no problem. Willie says, can you play The Shaman? Let's do that next.
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0: George, how are you doing?
1: Hello, Mark, what's happening?
0: No, oh, well, I'm just driving home for Drug Fest. I couldn't stay for your thing.
1: Oh, man.
0: We have a big Isla's Army following there. Heading Transport and Isla's Army. A big shout out for them tonight if you can.
1: I can do that, no bother. Hi to everyone at Drug Fest. Going to be up there after the show. I have a very special guest coming on stage with me that I think Drug Fest will very much appreciate, but that's all I'm saying right now. Hello.
2: Hi.
1: Hello, you guys. What's going on?
2: Good.
1: Oh, something good.
2: Can I have a shout out?
1: Aye, who for?
2: Robin, Maisie, Brooke and Ariana.
1: Is it a sleepover?
2: Yeah.
1: Whoa, all right. Is there a song we can play you?
2: Quiver.
1: No. Quiver.
2: The One That Got Away by Katy Perry.
1: Let's go with Quiver. See ya.
2: Bye.

0: Hello, George. Can we get a shout out for the Homeless Project Scotland, who do an amazing job helping people 7 nights a week? Says Billy, I can do that, no problem. Good on them. Shout out, please. Still recovering from last night's cruise down the Clyde antics with you guys, says Morgan. What a night we had last night for Cash for Kids. Took over the Waverley, and now we cruise down the Clyde for about 3 hours. I got on the decks, played a set, finished with that. It was class. Anyway, Morgan's looking for Take My Hand. We'll get on shortly. Darren Stubbs getting ready for Colours Fest in a couple of weeks. He's going to smash it, isn't he? His quiver. Hello.
1: Hello, I'm Talia, and I've just been at a football tournament up there. Shout out to Martin Girls Under 10. Can I request Dancing in the Dark, please?
0: I'll do that right now for you, Talia. How did the football tournament do? Did your team do well?
1: Not really.
0: No, not really. Well, at least we're getting a song on for you. That's all that matters.

0: It's Saturday night. We are here with the GBX anthems. As Mickey Madel and Jesse did this in the dark. Hello.
1: Hi, George. Can I have a shout out, please?
0: Hi, who for?
1: It's not like it is, Jackie, David, and Louise.
2: An old classic.
0: An old classic's always good. See ya.
1: Cheers, Tom.
0: That's an old classic, isn't it? It's Love Life, homie.

0: to our DJ Tizer, Mark Sherry, Trevor Riley, watching. Let me tell you about a fantastic brand new festival, by the way. I'm buzzing to be part of this. Summer's End is taking place in Angus from August 14th to 16th. The lineup is massive. It includes Sugar Babes, Rudimental, my pal Cammy Barnes, Emily Sandy and TTF. I'm going to be there with the GBX Anthems as well. 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Or just Google and you'll be able to find it. It's going to be massive and buzzing because the lineup is incredible for that. There's so many big festivals on this summer, and that is going to be an absolute belter. 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
1: Fourth one, George Bowie in the mix.

0: Germany tomorrow. Looking forward to that. TTF. There's new emotion. Hello.
1: Can I get a shout out, please, for Grace and Wilma?
0: I can do that, no bother. Grace and Wilma.
1: Can I get Jumping Around the World by Scooter, please?
0: That is a great choice. Let me do that for you next, girls. Is it a sleepover tonight?
1: No, it's my mum.
0: So, Wilma's your mum?
2: I'm joking.
0: Are you Wilma, mum?
2: I am Wilma.
0: Right, okay. You get young Graces, you just don't get a lot of young Wilmas. I think Wilma's a great... I'm going to start a campaign to bring back your name Wilma. All right. Sounds good. Have a great night, you guys. See ya.
1: Bye. Thank you.
0: Bye. Everybody's thinking Wilma Flintstone. Everybody.

0: Hi, can I get a shout out, please?
1: Yes, mate, who for?
0: It's two Claire, Robert and Tony.
1: I'm on it, see you, Calvin
0: Harris.
1: We've had Calvin Harris.
0: Olivia and Rebecca are stuck in the house watching the dogs.
1: No bother, pal. Coming up. See ya.
0: Done, man. Thank you very much. Yeah.

0: Scotland this weekend, playing Hampden tonight, tomorrow. Calvin Harris, there is Medical. Right, let's get back in the phones here. Hello.
1: Hello, can I have a shout out, please?
0: Yes, mate, who for?
1: It's for wee Holly and Kiwi. They're sitting in the room having a sleepover.
0: Oh, are they? Are they raving? Are they dancing right now?
1: Oh, they're loving the songs. Can I have a song, please?
0: Aye, what do you want to hear?
1: Can I have a middle finger?
0: No bar James coming up. See you, pal.
1: Thank you very much. Cheers, Georgie boy.
0: Love how the wind's all on middle finger. Hello.
2: Hello.
0: Hello, who's that?
2: Ziba.
0: And what's going on tonight?
2: Nothing much. Just sitting, chilling, listening to GBX.
0: Kitchen raving, like that.
2: Of course.
0: Is there a song I can get on for you to dance about to?
2: Maybe Middle Finger.
0: Middle Finger coming right up, okay.
2: Right, thank you, bye.
0: Doing a shout out for Lynch, who said, I was your driver for the amazing Granite City Festival. I remember you. Thanks for driving us about. Nice to know you get the show on.
3: It's a wee song for anybody. Some of that rat in their life. They not big to your hassle, mate. You feel like it's your fault, they're a rat.

0: Ringer, hello.
1: Sergeant Boy, how you doing?
0: I'm good, what's happening?
1: I say, Davey, great night on the Waverley last night.
0: And we're just talking about that. We're all staggering off the Waverley last night singing this song. It was class. No, I'm glad you enjoyed it, pal. What can I do for you tonight, Davey?
1: Just a wee shout out for Davey, Emma, Jamie, my son David, who was 25 last night, and we've got an entrance 33 or something.
0: Played that already, but I'll get something on for you next, Davey.
1: Oh,
0: see you,
1: yeah, the Glen, then the Glen.
0: Glen's a good shout. Let me do that after the break. See you, mate.
1: Hello, Angels. Cheers, bye-bye. Fourth
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0: Next week, play the Glen for Nicola, Cheryl, and Laura. All right, done it. Our pal Levi Heron smashing it with that tune. Hello.
1: Hiya, George.
0: Hello, what's happening, Jennifer?
1: They're having a wee celebration at my sister's back because the minister's leaving.
0: Right, the minister. No, is that a good thing or a bad thing?
1: Well, no, he's leaving. Not when I go to church, but he's here. But we're having a party.
0: I'd say you're having a party. Any excuse for a party, you know what I mean? So, we're not religious people, but you're leaving. We'll miss you. Goodbye.
1: Yeah, can I get a wee song?
0: Aye, what do you want to hear? God is a DJ. We've got to play God's a DJ, haven't we? Let's do it.
2: This is my church. This is where I heal my hurts.

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0: Daryl says you play middle finger. 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What do you mean? David's looking for double dutch. Bring the noise. That's a tune. This one says, any chance you can play the remix and take my hand, you know, the more banging mix. I can definitely get that on shortly. There's God as a DJ. Hello.
1: Hello.
0: Hello, who's that?
1: It's Natalie.
0: What's happening, Natalie?
1: Hello, I'm just phoning for a wee shout-out for Craig. It's his 40th birthday, Craig Reed.
0: Oh, let's do a wee tune for Craig. What do you want to hear?
1: Craig, what do you want to hear? He's cutting on his
0: back. He doesn't mind. I'll stick in on for him. All right, big love to Craig.
1: He's stuck in, son. Cheers.
0: So there's a tune right here. Lost Witness teaming up with Shugs. Seven Colours.

0: love the original of that, loving the new version as well. There is Seven Colours. Shugs and Lost Witness, hello.
1: Hi.
0: Hello.
1: Can I get a shout out, Georgia boy?
0: Of course you can, who for?
1: Myself, Linda and Tony, and we're going up to see my sister Shirley in the hospital. Hopefully she gets out next week.
0: Oh, that'll be all right. We've got a wee party when Shirley gets out.
1: Definitely. So I'm hoping if you would play Superstar.
0: Not a problem. Okay. Coming right up, and I'll speak to you guys soon.
1: Okay, thanks.
0: Tell Shirley what we're asking for her, all right? We hope she's well soon.

0: There is Lovick, you're a superstar. Hello.
1: Hiya, I'm wondering if I can get a shout out, please.
0: Ah, you might as well while you're here. Who's it for?
1: It's for David, but he's editing. He does edits on TikTok and he's really good at it. And he hit 20k likes on a video. I'm absolutely buzzing for him. And so is his cool mum. And can you emphasise he's got a cool mum, please?
0: Is that his cool mum in the background laughing?
1: It's his cool mum in the background laughing.
0: Hello, cool mum. All right, see you guys.
1: See ya. Bye.

0: Hello, Georgie boy. Can we get a wee shout out, please?
1: Aye, no bother. Who for?
0: It's for Shazza, Wendy, Janet, Pauline. It's actually a belated 16th birthday party for Pauline.
1: Nice. So, a wee song we've got and get the party rocking.
0: Concrete Heroes for Pauline, please.
1: Concrete Angels, that's been on.
0: Concrete Angels, sorry.
1: That's just been on quite recently.
0: I'm on about my fifth vodka just now.
1: I thought you might be. Well, you know, it's Saturday night and you're at a party. Enjoy yourself. Let your hair down. Hello.
2: Thanks, Georgie boy. How you doing?
1: I'm great. What's happening?
2: No bad. Can I just get a wee request for Raymond and Alan for Hardcore Feelings, if that's all right?
1: I'll do that. No problem. What's happening tonight?
2: Not a lot, mate. Stop and work.
1: Okay, I'll get that on for you soon. Tape out.

0: Illinois Metal Theatre's Hardcore Feeling. I forgot to ask if you can play She's a Belter for Sienna's 10th birthday, mate. She'll be gutted if she doesn't hear her name, says Stephen. So I got that. Could you play Hardcore Uproar? I'm driving to London for a golf tournament tomorrow and Monday. Tunes are blasting. Give a shout out for Nick Freya and Sonny, please. That's from Mark. Hardcore Uproar is a tune and it's on the air next.
1: Fourth one.
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0: please do it this time.
1: Old school right there. It was about 1990 when I was out. It's gone back a bit, but watch it. Groundbreaking at a time. Just massive. Hardcore uproar. Together. It's been a busy wee night on the phones tonight. Yeah, everyone's phoning up. Let's get back to the phones right now. Hello.
2: Hi.
1: Hi, who's that?
2: Can I please get a shout out for my dad? It's his 50th
1: birthday, is it? Oh, yeah. He's still a young thing, isn't he?
3: Yay!
1: Is he starting to go a wee bit grey?
2: Can I please get a song?
1: Yes, what would Dad like to hear?
2: I'm feeling it.
1: All right, that's for the Elgin.

0: Winters, I'll be watching on the telly in Australia tomorrow for the Commonwealth Games closing ceremony. Yeah, it's going to be great. Here we go. Shout out, please, on our way back to Edinburgh after a day out. M&D's with the kids, says Jamie. Nice to hear. Hope you guys had a good time. Hello.
1: Yes,
0: hello.
1: Please.
0: Hello. What's happening?
1: I got out for Lily, Carly, and Anna.
0: I'm doing that right now.
1: Can I also get a song, please? Wagon wheel, please.
0: Coming up. See ya.

0: Kevin Maguire there as Wagon Wheel. Hello.
1: Hello, John, buddy. I've got somebody who wants to speak to you.
0: Oh, good. Stick that somebody on.
1: Here we go. John, buddy.
0: How you doing? Who's that?
1: Sam.
0: And what can I do for you tonight? You looking for a wee song?
1: Shout out.
0: I can do a shout out. Who for?
1: My partner, Big Smurf.
0: Big Smurf, your partner? No bother, let me do that. You looking for a song?
1: Play Children of the Night.
0: Children of the Night's a tune, let me do it next. Then
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0: my uncle Anton, my dad, and my cousin Anthony.
1: I'll do that right now. You're looking for a tune?
0: Some days, Tony Federa, please.
1: Top track coming up. See ya.

0: I get a shout out?
1: Yes, who for?
0: For Little Poppy G.
1: Little Poppy G, no bother. CFO.
0: Hey, friend, any Calvin Harris song?
1: All good, get some Calvin on. Let's do it. Hello.
2: Hi.
1: Hi, who's that?
2: Maya.
1: Maya, what's happening tonight?
2: We're just going to the house.
1: All right, can I play a wee song?
2: Yes,
1: a shout out, who for?
2: My amazing brother, Chrissy, and my dad.
1: I'm on it.

0: Don't know if he still does that, and he said, sure, it's a tune. He's on tonight, he's on tomorrow. Calvin Harris. Are you going to gig? That's for you. Drink from the bottom. I love that whole era. See that whole EDM era back in the day? That was class. Saturday night with the GBX. We're here every Friday as well. Hello.
1: Goldie boy, what's happening, mate?
0: Oh, good, pal. What's going on with you? You alright?
1: Hold on a second. I want to get my wee granddaughter on there, right?
0: Okay, let's get the wee granddaughter on.
2: Hi.
0: Hello, wee granddaughter. What's your name?
2: Poppy.
0: Right, Poppy. Looking for a tune?
2: Yeah.
0: What are you after?
1: Celine Dion song.
0: Oh, Celine Dion. You like Celine Dion?
2: Yeah.
0: You like I'm Alive?
2: Yeah.
0: I'll play that for you, Poppy, and your granddad, Jim, alright?
1: Yeah.

0: Saturday night. We're here with the GBX Anthems. Paul Searle doing a guest mix for us in about 5 minutes. Looking forward to that. Hello.
1: Hello, Georgie boy. How's it going?
0: I'm good. What's happening?
1: I'm getting the boys down later on. I'm going to have a few drinks and then head out. Can I get a shout out to Mario, Ian, and Paul?
0: Not a problem. Enjoy your wee night out, guys. Hello.
2: Mario, can I get a shout out?
0: Yes, who for?
2: Can I get a shout out for Gammy, Scott, and Mara? We're all doing deliveries tonight.
0: Nice, busy wee night.
2: Aye, busy man.
0: All you people providing that vital Saturday night service of the deliveries, we salute you. Hope you're getting tipped.

0: we're still going to do your shout-outs. If you want a shout-out in the show, you can give us a call on 0333 20 20 400. We'd like to know what you guys are up to, you know what I mean? I like your chat. Berry in New Atlantic, sunshine after the rain. Can you do a shout-out for Susie and Michelle from Forgewood? Listen, enjoy now, eat, drink. We'll get GBX on, says Lauren. No bother. Kat and Sasha are looking for Armin van Buuren. Get some Armin on for you soon, too. But before any of that, gonna get a wee guest mix on. DJ Paul Searle has done an amazing guest mix, and that is lined up next. Fourth
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GBX, we have a very special guest mix. I'm such a big fan of this guy. I reached out to him and said, please, I love all your stuff. Would you do a mix for him? I never actually met him before. But he is DJ producer Paul Searle, and he does all the kind of Cheeky Monkey stuff, which I've played in the show quite a bit. Love his big piano bouncing anthems like these. Enjoy for the next 20 minutes. Paul Searle's in the mix, and then we're back on the phones with you guys.

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And he's just amazing. I've got so much of his stuff. And love his tune.

0: producer or even a bedroom producer or whatever, this guy will probably be familiar to you because he is the king of like sample packs and serum sound packs and what have you, and he's just amazing. I've got so much of his stuff and love his tunes, and I thought, never actually heard him DJ before, so I thought I would just reach out to him and see if he'd do a guest mix, which he did straight away. So big love and thank you so much to Paul Searle. Love what you're doing, sir. Just keep it up because your tunes are banging, and stay right there because the new Symmetric song is on the air next, and then I'm going to get back on the phones with you guys on 0333 2020 400.
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Morgan Seatree with that amazing sample from Sandy B's Make the World Go Round that Deep Dish did, of course. Fragma's Fine before that with Mary J. Blige. Satisfy from Calvin Harris. Just in case you're leaving it late and you're off to see him, that is my GBX Ayla remix. And Jeff Nice's Gypsy Woman.

0: with a shout out tonight. We're on 0333 20 20 400. Let's go on the phone right now.
1: I'll give a shout out then to all my DJ pals going to their gigs tonight. Hope you have a good one. It's Gabby.
2: Hi there, George. Can I get a shout out, please? It's from my daughter Shelley. She's 24 today. Can you also say a shout out to my wee granddaughter Summer Rose, who's going to be 4 tomorrow as well?
3: Yeah, get a shout out to Big Al, Shaz, Claire, Leah, Charlie, and Big Roscoe. The group, we're at Ardentinny Beach. We're camping out.

0: Morgan C. Tree with that amazing sample from Sandy B's Make the World Go Round that Deep Dish did, of course. Fragma's Fine before that with Mary J. Blige. Satisfy from Calvin Harris. Just in case you're leaving it late and you're off to see him, that is my GBX Ayla remix. And Jeff Nice's Gypsy Woman. Stay right there because we have something banging to play for you in just a minute. And we've got some more of your calls coming up as well. If you want to be mentioned on the show, 0333 2020 400. The lines are closed for the WhatsApp, but we're still doing your calls. Only shout outs on 0333 2020 400, but the tunes are banging. Stay right there. Hey!
1: Fourth one.
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12: Fourth one. George Bowie. In the mix.

classic tunes that so many people love. I just think it just kind of strikes a chord with people of a certain vintage. Billy Gillies, and we had it all. DNA Reason before that from Critical Mass, and Set Me Free from Armin van Buuren and Scottish singer Sasha.

0: is a Saturday Night GBX. Going to have to shut the phone lines down shortly. Generation GBX coming shortly. But let's do some shout-outs first.
1: Would you be able to do a shout-out for my one of our good friends, Elizabeth, who is 45 today, and her husband was meant to phone in, and hasn't done it for like the last 20 years. She's enjoying the sunshine and your music.

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We didn't have much, but bloody hell, we had everything. We had proper childhoods. We'd be out on our bikes till the streetlights came on. No phones, no tracking apps. There was none of this messaging.

0: 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I just think it just kind of strikes a chord with people of a certain vintage. Billy Gillies, and we had it all. DNA Reason before that from Critical Mass, and Set Me Free from Armin van Buuren, and Scottish singer Sasha, who is smashing it. Love what she's doing. Okay.
1: Fourth one.
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comes all about the old school now. 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Before that, Urban Cookie Collective doing The Key, The Secret. 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

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For tonight, God is a DJ.

0: old school song with a kind of more modern remix. David Rust remix and Madonna's Frozen. Bellissima from DJ Quicksilver in there as well. Faithless, God is a DJ, Ultra Natty's Free, David Morales Needing You, and Urban Cookie Collective, The Key, The Secret. Some bangers in there on the Saturday Night GBX. 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Gordon Harry Miller's here to end the show, and I've got GX Son of a Gun up next.
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much love when we do the old school. This is Generation GBX. I've got Scooter's Logical Song coming soon. Just play JX and get ready for Special D sandwiched in the middle. Here's Come With Me.

0: lots of Generation GBX gigs over the next few months. I'll keep you posted on my Facebook, George Bay Official, where we're going to be. I love doing the daytime stuff. This stuff works really great during the day. We do a lot of it at the festivals as well. Just played a Scooter Logical song. Stephen Kirkwood's done a brilliant remix on Lange's Follow Me. I'll get that on the air shortly. That'll be Kevin and Perry classic. And right now, Trevor and Simon, Energy Tracks remix and Hands Up.
1: Ready to shake that? Let's go.

0: a timeless anthem that is. Just every time I'm in Ibiza, I always drop that because it's just it just screams Ibiza, that tune. Follow Me from Lange, Trevor and Simon, Hands Up, Logical Song, Scooter, Come With Me, Special D, and Son of a Gun from JX. And Gordon Harry Miller is here to end the show, kicking off with Fargetta. Music is moving. Hell's Party from Glam coming up as well, and a whole load more.
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So we're into the final part of the show. The phone lines are closed, but we are handing over to Gordon Harry Miller. He is in the mix with Sing It Back from a Local coming soon. Enjoy's Anthem on the way. You just heard Forgetta, and get ready for Glam Lovest tune. It's Hell's Party.

Always takes me back to Ibiza, and I think it was 99 or maybe 2000. I did a gig out there and I dropped that and it just went off. I think I started my set with it, and it starts with a kind of a cappella intro and the whole place was singing it. That is Moloko. Sing it back. Enjoy Anthem in there too. Get ready for my pal Patrick Prinz and his subliminal cuts. This is Le Vol Le Soleil.

0: Lassie tunes in there, sir. And I have got to bolt, but I'm going to hand over to Callum. He's coming up next. DJing tomorrow night at the closing ceremony of the Commonwealth Games. I think I'm going to be on Channel 5, live on Channel 5, doing a GBX set, which is insane. And 72 countries across the world. Nothing to be nervous about there then. Back on the GBX next weekend. Callum's coming up after me, and Gary's here, of course, tomorrow with all the old school, playing stuff like this for 3 hours on the Sunday Night Anthems from 7 till 10.
1: Fourth one.
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0: 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Force One.
1: Well, I think the first thing we do tonight is a shout-out for the Bold GB. A banging experience tonight, Callum Gallagher on. 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

Prada on to get us underway tonight. I'm Dave Lee. Make a Move, Style Sounding Class at Saturday night. It's Callum Gallagher here, soundtracking yours, whatever it is that you are getting up to tonight. We'd love to know what the plans are looking like. We're on WhatsApp now. Same number you call us on, that is 0333 2020 400. You can text as well, Callum, then your message to 61025. I'm on Facebook and Instagram. Just search Callum Gallagher if you're sliding on into my DMs. Oh, so many big tunes stacked to get on tonight. The Night Train on the way soon, right now. Here's Finest. Sporting Calvin Harris this weekend as well, isn't he? Ewan McVicker back home with a big man. This will go off. It's Share the House.

0: Joe Corry getting together with Dahul to rework the classic Meet Her at the Love Parade Saturday night. Callum Gallagher on the ones and twos tonight, soundtracking yours, whatever it is that you are getting up to. Don't know what Sean and Crispy are doing, but they are there. And locked in, hello to Dale, who's out on deliveries tonight. Caroline and Woody listening in Fife. Well, let's get back to business. I've got Arms of Lauren lined up and the two Hannahs together doing Have You Ever Loved next.
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0: Class on Saturday night. Niall is loving the tunes tonight. Hello to Jill and Sam, Jackie as well, Sean and Tasha. Listening in, got a big shout out to Jerry, who's doing deliveries tonight. Here's Stephen on the phone. Who will be shouting out tonight, Stephen?
1: Steph.
0: And what he's getting up to this weekend?
1: Oh, we're taking the wee man in the zoo. He's got an armadillo handling session.
0: Oh, that sounds class.
1: It should be.
0: Nice. Well, enjoy it. All right, have a good one.
1: Brilliant, mate. Thanks for that. Cheers, pal.

0: out to Courtney tonight, who loves about a rock this party. Mind she's raging that it's not the doof. It isn't. We'll go again on Monday night. 8:30, name that doof returns. Hello to Jamie. Callum, you've played Arms of Lauren, but what about Lauren? It's a Lauren takeover. I get that on before 11 o'clock tonight.
1: This is Hit Party. Force One.
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0: Belly Ocean, Caribbean Queen, Saturday night. Hello.
1: Hello, Callum. It's Sam the Truckery. How you doing?
0: I'm all right, Sam the Trucker. Who be shouting out tonight?
1: Be the sneaky trucking blinders again tonight, please, my man.
0: The sneaky trucking blinders.
1: Yeah, by order of the sneaky trucking blinders.
0: Who's the sneaky trucking blinders then? Or are you not allowed to know? 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
1: I suppose, in a sense, yeah.
0: Nice one, Sam. Have a great weekend.
1: You too, mate.

0: Big shout out to Vicky and Jamie. Darren is looking for a mention. It's Melissa's birthday this weekend. We have a good one, pal. Can we do a shout out to Chris and Casper, listening on the night shift? Yes and yes.
1: This is Hit Party, fourth one. 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
7: Saturday night in the mix. It's party with Callum Gallagher. Fourth one.
8: All right, another in on Saturday night. It's Callum Gallagher here for another two. You got me until one Sunday morning, mixing up the biggest hits and the biggest throwbacks. Some big requests coming in as well. As usual, to be fair, they're always

0: happening tonight, Chris?
1: Not much, just me and Rosie out driving about. Shout hi, Rosie.
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0: I know exactly where you've been, or are going.
1: Drive through McDonald's. They're all open at this time.
0: Class.
1: Every kid should get one.
0: How long left until she's back to school?
1: 1 week. Week and a half, 2 weeks. I don't know. That's mum's department.
0: Shout out to all the mums listening, doing a grand job.
1: Thank you very much, Callum. Have a good night.
0: Nice one, Chris. Rosie, all the best.
1: Bye. I know now, I need more.

0: Weekends and on for Saturday night. Got a big shout out to Stephanie and Karen. Hello to Max and Aileen, John, Wisey, Rebecca and Lee are having a kitchen rave tonight. Hello to Lorraine, Stevie, Bruni, Jackie, Sarah, Caleb, Ewan and Tomo, who are in the man cave tonight.
1: This is
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Right, you ready for some back-to-back DOD right now? He has just announced his debut album, DJs Come, DJs Go, but some stick around and give us a whole body of work. I cannot wait to hear it when it drops this October. For now, we have this, the brand new single from the man himself and Izzy Bizzu. This is Careful, Saturday night.

A lot of love for that in the room. Careful is the brand new single from DOD and Izzy Bizu. It will feature on his debut album, Everything Briefly, when it drops this October. Buzz for that. It's Callum Gallagher here on Saturday night. We're on WhatsApp now. Same number you call us on. That is 0333 2020 400. Callum, then your message to 61025 on text. And I'm on Facebook and Instagram as well. You're sliding into my DMs. Hello to Nicola and Mark, having a few drinks to celebrate their first anniversary. Well, here's to many, many more. Hello to Jackie and

0: Fatboy Slim and Preggy. Saturday night, got a big shout out to Hoppy. Darren's looking for a mention as well. Hello to Lisa and Big Beetlejuice. Love the nicknames you get on this show. Peggy's listening tonight as well. She's on the night shift. I'm here to get you through.
1: This is Hits Party. Fourth one.
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0: motorcycle as the rush comes. 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
0: And what are you getting up to this weekend?
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0: solid Ibiza anthem right now, Coulter. And hey, everybody, back in the dance on Saturday night. It's Callum Gallagher here, soundtracking you as whatever it is that you are getting up to tonight. Another hour to go, and we ain't slowing down. Got some huge tunes to get away. And I'll squeeze in a shout out for Buffy, Cara. Hello to Adam and Becca, who are having a few drinks to celebrate their engagement.
1: Party. Fourth one.
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1: 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It's party with Callum Gallagher. Fourth one.
0: All right, we've got an hour to go tonight. It's Callum Gallagher on at midnight on Saturday night, here to one Sunday morning. And by the way, if you're not stopping there, Gary Spence will be here Sunday night with the anthems. Oh, we got you covered all weekend. From the Friday night GBX to Gary Spence's SNA. Less catchy, but listen, still good. Let's get back in the mix right now with Ray, Where Is My Husband?

0: Callan Anthem and at Disco's Revenge Saturday night. It's Callum Gallagher here. Soundtracking you, whatever it is that you're getting up to tonight. Ross and Craig are on the night shift tonight. Hello to Bruni, who is taxiing tonight. Anybody needs a lift, Bruni is your man. Hello to Alex and Celine. Right, let's get into this. Big one from Ethan Flint. This is Start It Like This.
1: I thought we started like this.

0: Tonight, Hang That takes the title for the best name. This Saturday, hello to Susan and Abigail. They are teachers, and I've had a whole 6 weeks off so far, but only just catching up now with a week to go. Oh, you got to get back to it at some point, eh, ladies? Enjoy. Right, Ewan McVicker is supporting Calvin Harris this weekend. I'm not sure if it was tonight or tomorrow. Either way, he's on with Ketama, the Miracle Makers, soon. And that 9 to 5 tune is playing next.
1: This is
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2: 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Fourth one.

Drum crew were there all three nights this weekend. I bet you are going to be hungover tomorrow. Great lineup this year as well, though, eh? Callum Beattie and Mika Thursday. Human League Friday. James tonight.

0: Has Saturday night ever sounded so good? Susie, what's the plan this weekend?
1: Drinking gin, and you know, that's how we survive as mums during the summer holidays, is it not?
0: How long have they got left?
1: We have another 3.5 weeks. Not that I'm counting.
0: Oh my days.
1: Mm-hmm.
0: That's unbelievable scenes for them.
1: It is.
0: No,
1: it's
0: so
1: really
0: unbelievable
1: is.
0: For you though, eh?
1: Oh, listen, I'll cherish every moment.
0: You get another gin down your right hand.
1: Oh, absolutely. I certainly will.
0: Have a great weekend.
1: And you.

0: Big Top and Want You. Such a tune. It's Saturday night. It's Callum Gallagher here. Got a big shout out to Aaron and Jace who are just sitting in. I'm loving the tunes. A few beers going down a treat as well. Right, let's get back at it. Caroline lined up to get us in the mix in 3 minutes.
1: This is
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on Mr. GBX last night. Anyway, I can hear my shout out again. Well, yes, just check out the show, the George Bowie Experience, on the Rail app. You'll find all our shows there, including this one. You need to give it like 10 minutes and then search Callum Gallagher's Hits Party. Et voila. Hello to Kaylee, Kendall and Vanessa, who are just in after a messy night seeing Calvin Harris. Jenny and Taylor going tomorrow. So is Ian, actually. I bet it was class. And enjoy yourself in the morning. Hello to Disco Davey. Let's get this on right now. Hannah Lang, Marlon Hofstadt together. Right.

0: My finishing move, you could say that's a couple of weeks in a row now. I like it, all right? It's Chunky from Format B. I'll catch you back on Monday. I'm here Monday, off Tuesday, back on Wednesday, off Thursday, back for Friday, Saturday. It's wedding season. Remember, if you want any of our shows, again, you can listen to them on the Rayo app anytime you like. Download it wherever you get your apps. If you want this one, search Callum Gallagher's Hits Party. Give it like 50 minutes and it'll be there. Gab's on at 6. Have a good one.
1: This is Hits Party. Fourth one.
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4: The top stories this hour. The Football Association's joined European football's governing body in revealing its lost confidence in Gianni Infantino. That's despite the FIFA president's decision to scrap plans to sell off a stake in the World Cup. The Prime Minister reacted to the story earlier.
5: What's your response to the FIFA climb down, Prime Minister?
6: Well, it's the right decision.
4: UEFA says it was a shabby, backroom, opaque deal that was anything but transparent. It launched a review to find out who came up with it. It's being reported that at least three people have been killed and 15 injured in an explosion at a restaurant in central Moscow. Emergency services and investigators are at the scene. Spanish officials say most of the 60,000 migrants that arrived in the enclave of Ceuta have returned to Morocco. It says EU leaders say they'll hold talks next week to understand what happened. Dr. Miriam Cherti from the Centre on Migration Policy and Society claims young people in Morocco believe Spain will provide them with jobs.
7: One in three are not in education, employment or training. Combined with this, there's this social media that was used to amplify messages, because this has been building up for a few days before it culminated with this crossing.
4: The Prince of Wales says he's saddened to hear of the death of mountaineer Nirmal Persia. The former British Army soldier died in an avalanche while leading an expedition in Pakistan. In sport, world record holder Josh Kerr stormed to victory to pick up the first Commonwealth gold medal in the 1 mile for 60 years. The Scottish star played to the home crowd as he broke away from the rest of the pack to win at the Scotstoun Stadium. And Aberdeen have claimed a remarkable 2-1 win against Hearts in their opening Scottish Premiership game of the season. They scored both of their goals in injury time, including a 95th minute penalty from captain Kevin Nisbet. Hearts' Stuart Findlay was sent off for giving away the spot kick. From Sky News, I'm Laura Safe.